0: minor delays northbound on Kangaloon Road, just past the Tourist Road. In Yurunga, it's a steady run in both directions on Narra Road. This week at IGA, get Connoisseur Gourmet Ice Cream, 1 litre selected varieties, half price, just $6.50. That's worth pulling over for. Ends October 13 at participating stores. I'm Thomas Reeve. That's the latest 2ST traffic.
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0: 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Get up with Max for breakfast tomorrow for a chance to score $3,125 with the Secret Sound, thanks to MCG Property Shoalhaven. There's Martika, that is Toy Soldier. Hello, it is Kev. We've got buses replacing trains on the Southern Highlands line this morning through until lunchtime. That's between Mossvale and Campbelltown. And on the South Coast line, buses replacing trains between Dapto, Port Kembla and also Central. That's through until 2 o'clock tomorrow morning. And some of those trains leaving Bomaderry might be running to a different timetable as well. You want more info? Transportnsw.info. Elton John and Kiki D. And Suzanne Vega within the next 10 at 2ST.
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1: traffic. Looking pretty good northbound on the Hume Motorway on your run into Sydney. Burradoo, no delays both ways on Mossvale Road through Mossvale. Underpass southbound on the Illawarra Highway just near Throsby Street. In Yerunga, a delay-free run both ways on Nowra Road, Glen Quarry. Steady now northbound on Kangaloon Road past Tourist Road. 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I'm Thomas Reeve. That's the latest 2ST traffic.
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0: 2ST, we play better music here. 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

0: 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Well, somebody told me. Also going to do Fleetwood Mac and the Fine Young Cannibals at 2ST.
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17: Hi there, Alana McIntyre here with the latest. At least 12 people have died and more than 300 people are injured following an attack on an airport in Saudi Arabia's capital. Dozens of ambulances have been seen rushing to King Khalid International Airport days after Yemen's Houthis claimed responsibility for similar strikes. Operations have been suspended. Donald Trump believes it's time for Ukraine to get a new president and says the war with Russia needs to end. At least 20 people, including four children, have died in southeastern Ukraine after bombs struck residential buildings. Volodymyr Zelensky has blamed the United States' recent diesel deal with Moscow, saying Russia is expressing its thanks. Victoria is facing a tradie shortage, with experts calling it a crisis. Data showing apprenticeship commencements are at their lowest levels since 2001. A recent Business Chamber Queensland poll shows 7% of business owners are considering no longer accepting credit cards. 41-year-old Kenyan Eliud Kipchoge has won the Melbourne Marathon, and Anthony Albanese has threatened to reinstate student debt in a social media video with a comedic duo. The PM takes on the role of a protective father, meeting his daughter's new boyfriend in the video that's been shared by Swag on the Beat.
7: You are meeting me.
18: Bear in mind, I'm very protective of my daughter. And if you break her heart, I can reinstate your hex debt.
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17: The great race has just begun at Mount Panorama. 22-year-old Zach Bates from Canberra earning pole in the top 10 shootout yesterday for today's Bathurst 1000. The Wallabies have been humiliated by the All Blacks in Auckland, New Zealand, securing the Bledisloe Cup for a 24th year. Coach Les Kearse has told Stan Sport the Aussies started well, but the All Blacks could not be stopped.
20: The way they played that second half was pretty special.
17: And Australia on top after day two of the first test against South Africa, thanks to a century from Matt Renshaw, almost a decade after his last 100.
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21: In Balaclava, looking good in both directions on the Old Hume Highway, just near Renwick Drive. Avoca, steady northbound on Sheepwash Road. In Yarunga, no delays in both directions on Nowra Road. Macquarie Pass, stop and slow traffic conditions and a reduced speed limit on the Illawarra Highway near Mount Murray Road. That's due to ongoing roadworks. 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That's worth pulling over for. Ends October 13 at participating stores. I'm Thomas Reeve. That's the latest 2ST traffic.
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0: 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Hey, this is Kev. Plenty of traffic on our roads this afternoon. End of the school holidays. Kids back into the classroom on Tuesday. We'll check those road conditions for you in about 10. And also got to say good luck to all those students doing their HSE, which kicks off on Tuesday. That first paper is English. All the very best of luck. On the way for you soon, got to do Extreme and also Carly Simon at 2ST.
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1: Traffic. In Burradoo, looking good in both directions on Mossvale Road. In Avoca, it's looking good northbound on Sheepwash Road as well. We are seeing some delays northbound on the Hume Motorway on your run into Sydney. Through Berrima, also under pace in both directions on the Old Hume Highway. And in Glen Quarry, a delay free run northbound on Kangaloon Road past Taurus Road. This week at IGA, get Connoisseur Gourmet Ice Cream, 1 litre, selected varieties, half price just $6.50. That's worth pulling over for. Ends October 13 at participating stores. I'm Thomas Reeve. That's the latest 2ST traffic.
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0: OST, Better Music Cam, more of it for your weekend. The Animals, who are going to be touring next month, they're playing at Anita's in Thirroul, Saturday, November 14. Those ticks, if you want to go, you can pick them up right now. They're available through Ticketmaster. Next Wednesday, the Whinger Carrabee Shire Council's Mobile Community Recycling Centre is going to be rolling into Penrose at the Oval Wednesday morning and during the afternoon at the Bundanoon Oval. If you want to find out more, wsc.nsw.gov.au. Coming up in 10, The Knack and Bryan Adams at 2ST. You're simply the best.
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0: 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Coming up to 1, fresh news update next. 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
17: I'm John Fabris. An attack by Iran-backed Houthi rebels has killed at least 12 people and injured 309 at Saudi Arabia's main international airport. America's president swung up whether to step in with military force.
18: We may. We're going to look at it. We just found out about the recent attack, so we'll make a decision. We move very quickly.
17: 9 people, including 2 children, a pregnant woman and the suspect, are dead from a mass shooting in Erie, Pennsylvania. Pennsylvania. Police there shocked at the scene in and around her home.
19: This is one of the worst situations, if not the worst situation, that I have ever experienced in my 28-plus years as a police officer.
17: And a 25th anniversary observance for the start of the Afghanistan conflict at Australia's War Memorial today. Director Matt Anderson describing how some of our service personnel saw the very worst of war.
20: Others saw friendship, humanity, humour, and moments of extraordinary courage and kindness.
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22: Clean start to the 66 Bathurst 1000 at Mount Panorama.
23: 161 laps await them.
24: Still waiting.
23: At the end, only two will claim the Peter Brock Trophy and get the motorsport immortality that comes with it. This is the Repco Bathurst 1000. The great race is underway.
22: Seven co-driver Aaron Seaton delivering a flawless opening stint from pole before handing over to Zach Bates. Triple Eight's Will Brown leading though with just over 30 laps in. Matt Renshaw's 190s propelled Australia to 390 runs against South Africa in the first test in Durban. The Proteus won for 27 at stumps on day two. Josh Hazlewood taking the wicket. And South Melbourne is the first NPL side to lift the Australia Cup, stunning Melbourne victory on penalties at Amy Park.
25: If Lopez saves, or Davidson and misses, it's all over. Oh, he skied it! South Melbourne! South Melbourne Hellas are Australia Cup winners!
22: Finish on Paramount Plus. That's Sport. I'm Harrison Preeve.
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21: 2ST Traffic.
26: In Burradoo, looking good in both directions on Mossvale Road. Avoca, a delay if you run northbound on Sheepwash Road. We are seeing some delays northbound on the Hume Motorway on your run into Sydney. No delays eastbound on the Illawarra Highway through Robertson. In Berrima, look out for delays in both directions on the Old Hume Highway at Renwick Drive. A polished man opens up, asks for help and shows up, because when they do, everyone wins. 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I'm Thomas Reeve. That's the latest 2ST traffic.
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0: SOST, Better Music Ham. More of it, you're totally at his lunch. Back tomorrow afternoon for midday, Giorgio Moroder and Phil Oakey. And Phil is going to be touring next year with the Human League. Got a couple of shows in Sydney. Enmore Theatre, January 30 and 31. Those ticks are on sale right now. That is Together in Electric Dreams afternoon. Hey, Gowan, it is Kev. 2ST's Best of the Best is happening right now. We're taking nominations. This is the prize all businesses want to win because their customers get to vote for them. So if you know of a business that makes a great schnitty or maybe fish and chips, they could be a good butcher or they just give great customer service. We've got 10 different categories. 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Get the nominations in because the voting gets underway tomorrow week. That'll be Monday, October 19. On the way, you're going to check those roads in just over 10. Also going to do Murray Head and Ike and Tina Turner at 2ST.
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1: Traffic. Through Berrima, looking good in both directions on the Old Hume Highway. Burradoo, a delay free run both ways on Mossvale Road. In Urunga, no delays northbound on Narra Road. Steady northbound on the Hume Motorway on your run into Sydney. Macquarie Pass, stop and slow traffic conditions and a reduced speed limit on the Illawarra Highway near Mount Murray Road. That's due to ongoing roadworks. 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I'm Thomas Reeve. That's led us to ST Traffic.
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20: I'm John Fabris. Breaking news from Melbourne CBD. Police reportedly drew their weapons as a car driving erratically hurtled towards scrambling pedestrians, hitting a woman near Flinders Street Station this morning. Witnesses report the swerving car then stopped at a barricade where runners were competing in the Melbourne Marathon, did a U-turn and raced off with police in pursuit. Australia's start in the Afghanistan armed conflict 25 years ago has been marked in a ceremony in Canberra. The PM noted celebrating how Australia supported America reeling from a terror attack.
0: We went on the principle September 11 was an attack on a way of life that belonged just as much to us.
20: And America's president's on the midterm election campaign trail, attending a rally in Tennessee, pledging a special payment.
21: If Republicans win the House of Representatives and the Senate, in other words, you got to get out and vote. I am going to give all adult citizens in the United States of America $5,000 every
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23: Ford pairing Brody Kostecki and Todd Hazelwood leading a third of the way into the Bathurst 1000. Pole sitter Zach Bates in pursuit after co-driver Aaron Seaton enjoyed a hot start.
24: Just caught it, getting off the line there and get a good start. The team here at MSR and Venix Racing have done a phenomenal job with the car all weekend. You know, we rolled out quite strong and it's just so nice to drive. So yeah, just very thankful to the team and look forward to watching Zach for the next bit.
23: On seven, Australia in a strong position after Matt Renshaw piled on a career-best 190 in the first test against South Africa in Durban. The Aussies posting 390 runs, the Proteus reaching stumps on day two at 1 for 27. Meanwhile, Australia hunting a series sweep against Bangladesh in the second women's ODI in Brisbane. The Wallabies Eden Park Hoodoo stretches into a 41st year, thrashed by the All Blacks 50-19. And in the AFLW, the Roos leading Frio by 10 in the third quarter, Hawthorn up by a point over Brisbane in the second. The Suns, Crows, Cats, Power and St Kilda notching wins yesterday. That's sport. I'm Harrison Preeb.
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27: Later on this evening in Wilton, we have roadworks on the Hume Motorway both ways between Picton Road and Allens Creek. Macquarie Pass, stop and slow traffic conditions and a reduced speed limit on the Illawarra Highway near Mount Murray Road. In Avoca, steady both ways on Sheepwash Road. And in Glen Quarry, no delays northbound on Kangaloon Road. A Polish man opens up, asks for help and shows up because when they do, everyone wins. Polish man, strong enough to care, end violence. 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I'm Thomas Reeve. That's the latest 2ST traffic.
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0: West Tea, better music here, more of it, totally 80s lunch. We do it tomorrow afternoon for midday. Michael Jackson, that is Billie Jean. Hello, it is Kev. Coming up next weekend, Barrel Classic Cycling Event is on. There's going to be plenty of road closures on Sunday, but in the lead up to that as well, Friday and Saturday, you can be guaranteed you'll see some extra cyclists out on the road preparing and just checking out the route they're going to be going on for the big races happening on Sunday. If you want to find out more, just go to cyclingclassics.com.au. On the way, in the next 10, let's do Skyhooks, also the calls, and we'll check those roads at 2ST.
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1: traffic. Yep, it's a delay-free run northbound on the Hume Motorway on your run into Sydney. Through Burradoo, we are seeing some delays both ways on Mossvale Road in Yeronga, a delay-free run in both directions on Nowra Road. Sutton Forest also underpaced northbound on Exeter Road approaching the Illawarra Highway, and the Illawarra Highway looking pretty good eastbound through Robertson. This week at IGA, get Connoisseur Gourmet Ice Cream, 1 litre, selected varieties, half price, just $6.50. That's worth pulling over for. Ends October 13 at participating stores. I'm Thomas Reeve. That's the latest 2ST traffic.
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0: 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You could win $3,125 with a secret sound. That's thanks to MCG Property Shoalhaven. And Manfred Mann's Doo-Wah Diddy Diddy. Coming up next Sunday afternoon, it is race day at the Shoalhaven City Turf Club. It's their massive Pink Up Berry Molly Mook Cup race day. So if you want to be there Sunday afternoon, they'll have the horse racing, plus there's free train rides for the kids, live music, fashions on the field, and all the gate takings will go to the McGrath Foundation. If you want more info, 2st.com.au. John Farnham and Toto within the next 10 to 2ST.
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0: 2ST, better music here, more of it. Graham Day is back in tomorrow morning at 9. If you've seen something happening in your local area over the last couple of weeks while he's been away, you can email gday@2st.com.au. It is coming up to 3. You enjoy the remainder of your Sunday afternoon. If you're on the roads, we'll check those conditions for you in just under 10. Also going to do Cut and Move. Also, Crowded House and Dire Straits at 2ST.
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3: I'm John Fabris. Pedestrians near Melbourne's Flinders Street station scattered as a car barreled towards them, hitting and hospitalising a woman this morning. The swerving car reportedly came close to Melbourne Marathon runners protected by a traffic control truck, then tore off in a westerly direction, being chased by police. A war memorial ceremony in Canberra has marked 25 years since Australia entered the Afghanistan military operation. The PM describing how Australia was compelled to support America in the wake of the September 11 attacks.
11: The very freedoms that are at the heart of who we are as a people and a nation were under threat.
3: And President Trump's again promised a $5,000 award for voters if the Republicans win the midterm elections at a party rally.
12: The Trump dividend, the $5,000, is approximately cost $1 trillion, but we have a record setting, as I said, $21 trillion that's being invested in our country. It's called growth. We have growth like nobody has ever seen.
13: 2ST Sport.
14: The Bathurst 1000 is on a knife's edge with less than 80 laps to go. Ford fairing Brody Kostecki and Todd Hazelwood lead ahead of pole sitter Zach Bates and his co-driver Aaron Seaton. Chevy fairing Will Brown and Scott Pye round out the top three. Staying behind the wheel, Oscar Piastri has been wiped out by McLaren teammate Lando Norris during an attempted overtake on the final lap of F1 Singapore Sprint. Max Verstappen clinching victory. The Wallabies have been crushed by the All Blacks 50-19 in another Eden Park horror show. Coach Les Kiss highlighting the squad's ill discipline.
15: Put it into a position where we could possibly come out and do some damage. I thought we started well.
16: Yeah.
15: Then we give a penalty away. The next time we get up there, we lose a line-out penalty. So we robbed ourselves of those opportunities. But fair play to New Zealand.
14: On Stan Sport, and Sydney Kings tip off against the Adelaide 36ers in their NBL Grand Final rematch. Melbourne United claim bragging rights over South East Melbourne Phoenix 104-99. Perth Wildcats beat the New Zealand Breakers 100-84. That's sport. I'm Harrison Preve.
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17: Macquarie Pass, stop and slow, traffic conditions and a reduced speed limit on the Illawarra Highway near Mount Murray Road. That's due to overnight roadworks. The Hume Motorway looking pretty good northbound on your run into Sydney. Balaclava steady both ways on the Old Hume Highway near Renwick Drive. In Burradoo, we're seeing delays northbound on Mossvale Road. This week at IGA, get Connoisseur Gourmet Ice Cream. 1 litre selected varieties, half price, just $6.50. That's worth pulling over for. Ends October 13 at participating stores. I'm Thomas Reeve. That's Lettuce 2ST Traffic.
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1: traffic. Looking pretty good northbound on the Hume Motorway on your run into Sydney. Balaclava, steady both ways on the old Hume Highway at Renwick Drive. Macquarie Pass, stop and slow traffic conditions and a reduced speed limit on the Illawarra Highway near Mount Murray Road. Glen Quarry, a delay-free run both ways on Kangaloon Road past Tourist Road. A polished man opens up, asks for help and shows up because when they do, everyone wins. 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I'm Thomas Reeve. That's the latest 2ST traffic.
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17: I'm John Fabris. A woman in her 50s was hit and hospitalised by a swerving car tearing around Melbourne's Flinders Street station area this morning, blocked by a barricade protecting marathon runners. The car sped away. This witness spoke to the ABC.
18: There was obviously people on that tram line that had to duck in to avoid him. No regard for anyone when he was driving. Absolutely not.
17: In Erie, Pennsylvania in the US, 9 people have been shot dead, 2 of them children, along with the gunman, who's related to 7 of the victims. reports, police found the dead in a home and some nearby.
7: We're still processing the scene. I can tell you that the loss of life is devastating.
17: And the PM's addressed a Canberra gathering for the 25th anniversary of Australia entering the Afghanistan war, supporting America through the 9/11 terror attacks.
19: If we left this contest only to America, we would be leaving it to them to defend our rights and those of all the other people of the world who have a commitment to freedom and liberty.
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21: The main drivers are back behind the wheel as we approach the business end at Bathurst. Less than 50 laps remain. Ford's Brody Kostecki leads rookie Zach Bates, with Triple Eight's Will Brown rounding out the top three. Australia's hunting a series sweep against Bangladesh in the second women's ODI in Brisbane. The Aussies won the toss and sent the visitors in. At last check, 3 for 35 in the 13th over. South Africa will start day three of the first test against Australia at 1 for 27, trailing by 363 runs. Hawthorn has climbed into the AFLW top eight with a 65-40 victory over Brisbane. The latter leading Roos cruise past Fremantle 58-30. Adam Scott has one shot off the lead in the final round of PGA's Bay Current Classic at 14 under. Fellow Aussie Minwoo Lee tied at 10th at 12 under. And in English Premier League, Manchester United held to a 1-1 draw by Tottenham. Arsenal beat Leeds 2-1 and Chelsea notched a 5-1 victory over Bournemouth. That's Sport. I'm Harrison Freeb.
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22: In Avoca, pretty steady in both directions on Sheepwash Road. A delay-free run northbound on the Hume Motorway on your run into Sydney. Also looking good southbound on the Hume Motorway from Sydney on your run into Barrel as well. In Burradoo, still seeing some minor delays northbound on Mossvale Road. Yeronga, steady in both directions on Narra Road. This week at IGA, get Connoisseur Gourmet Ice Cream, 1 litre selected varieties, half price, just $6.50. That's worth pulling over for. Ends October 13 at participating stores. I'm Thomas Reeve. That's the latest 2ST traffic.
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1: Traffic. Sutton Forest looking pretty good. Northbound on Exeter Road approaching the Illawarra Highway in Yerunga. No delays both ways on Narrabri Road. Avoca, steady northbound on Sheepwash Road on your approach to the Illawarra Highway. It's a delay free run northbound on the Hume Motorway on your run into Sydney. Through Welby, look out for delays westbound on the Old Hume Highway. A Polish man opens up, asks for help and shows up because when they do, everyone wins. Polish man, strong enough to care and violence. 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I'm Thomas Reeve. That's Lettuce 2ST Traffic.
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15: 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Now.
16: I'm John Fabris. A teenage boy has been arrested in Melbourne for allegedly driving a car that hit and injured a woman near Flinders Street Station this morning. It's claimed he was driving erratically and hurtled towards scrambling pedestrians, stopped at a barricade where runners were competing in the Melbourne Marathon, did a U-turn and raced off with police in pursuit. An attack by Iran-backed Houthi rebels has killed at least 12 people and injured hundreds at Saudi Arabia's main international airport. America's president's weighing up whether to step in with military force.
17: We may. We're going to look at it.
18: How soon?
17: We just found out about the recent attack, so we'll make a decision. We move very quickly.
16: And a 25th anniversary observance for the start of Australia's involvement in the Afghanistan conflict at Canberra's War Memorial today. Director Matt Anderson describing how some service personnel saw the very worst of war.
19: Others saw friendship, humanity, humour,
4: and moments of extraordinary courage and kindness.
15: 2ST Sport.
18: A slow brake change in the pits could prove costly for Brody Kostecki and his hopes of a second Bathurst title. His Ford is trailing race leader Will Brown, Chevy's Anton Di Pasquale rounding out the top three with less than 20 laps remaining. Max Verstappen's looking to back up from his sprint victory when he starts from pole in tonight's F1 Singapore Grand Prix. Oscar Piastri to launch from sixth. Aussie Jack Miller starts from 17th on the grid in the MotoGP in Indonesia. South Africa trails Australia by 363 runs with 9 wickets in hand heading into day 3 of the Kingsmead Test. Bangladesh 3 for 85 in the 26th over against the Aussies in the second women's ODI in Brisbane. In the AFLW, Sydney trails the Blues by 30 in the final quarter at Henson Park. Earlier, Hawthorn and North Melbourne notching wins. And on court, the Adelaide 36ers leading Sydney Kings by 12 points in the final quarter of their NBL clash. Tip off between Illawarra and Cairns. That's sport. I'm Harrison Preve.
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19: Balaclava looking good now in both directions on the Old Hume Highway at Renwick Drive. A delay-free run northbound on the Hume Motorway on your run into Sydney. In Avoca, we are seeing some minor delays both ways on Sheepwash Road. Steady in both directions through Burradoo on Mossvale Road. And the Illawarra Highway, a delay-free run eastbound through Robertson. 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That's worth pulling over for. Ends October 13 at participating stores. I'm Thomas Reeve. That's Lettuce 2ST Traffic.
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1: traffic. In Mosvale, we are seeing some delays southbound on the Illawarra Highway at Throsby Street. Burradoo looking good both ways on Mosvale Road. Avoca, a delay free run northbound on Sheepwash Road. Steady northbound on the Hume Motorway on your run into Sydney. And through Sutton Forest, look out for delays northbound on Exeter Road on your approach to the Illawarra Highway. KFC's new lunchtime box full range packs an unreasonable amount of chicken into mouth-watering $5, $10 and $15 boxes. 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I'm Thomas Reeve, that's the latest 2ST traffic.
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11: Hi, I'm Hannah Davies. Australia is chasing a series sweep as it battles Bangladesh in the second women's one-dayer in Brisbane. A windy day of AFLW in Melbourne. The Roos have downed the Dockers 58-30 at Arden Street, putting Frio in doubt for a finals berth. The Hawks continue to boost their finals chances with a 65-40 win over the Lions, Anya McDonough booting 3 goals. And a new China Open champion will be crowned, Mira Andreeva and home favourite King Wenjen to battle it out in the decider.
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9: I'm John Fabris. Pedestrians near Melbourne's Flinders Street station scattered as a car allegedly barreled towards them, hitting and hospitalising a woman in her 50s this morning. The swerving cars claim to have come close to Melbourne marathon runners, protected by a traffic control truck. Police have arrested a teenage boy. Australia's start in the Afghanistan armed conflict 25 years ago has been marked in a ceremony at the War Memorial in Canberra today. The PM noting how Australia supported the US, reeling from a terror attack.
10: We went on the principle September 11 was an attack on a way of life that belonged just as much to us.
9: And America's president on the midterm election campaign trail, attending a rally in Tennessee, pledging a special payment.
11: If Republicans win the House of Representatives and the Senate, in other words, you got to get out and vote. I am going to give all adult citizens in the United States of America $5,000 every year.
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12: A late safety car has set up a frantic dash to the finish line in the Bathurst 1000.
13: This is an extraordinary moment for the story, Dick Johnson Racing.
14: Oh,
12: 7, Brody Kostecki and co-driver Todd Hazelwood, King of the Mountain. Will Brown and Scott Pye finished second. Rookie pair Zach Bates and Aaron Seaton rounding out the podium. Heartbreak for Anton Di Pasquale, though, surrendering the lead on the final lap when his car ran out of fuel. Australia enters day 3 of the Kingsmead Test against South Africa with a 363-run lead. The Proteas resume their opening knock at 1 for 27. Adelaide 36ers have conquered the Sydney Kings 84-78 in their NBL Grand Final rematch. And a race record for Eliud Kipchoge at the Melbourne Marathon, clocking a tick over 2 hours 9 minutes. Kiwi Camille French clinched the women's title in 2 hours and 28 minutes. That's sport. I'm Harrison Preve.
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0: 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Those were young years. 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
13: Looking at local, good morning, I'm Pete Andrea. A fatal crash closed part of Picton Road at Wilton Saturday morning. A teen driver was killed when two vehicles collided head-on. The second driver, aged 26, was rescued from his vehicle and taken to hospital. Police are now investigating the cause of the crash and are preparing a report for the coroner. A 32-year-old man's been charged after a fatal crash at Central Tilba earlier this year. Police claim the driver was under the influence of alcohol and behind the wheel of an unregistered vehicle when a 36-year-old woman was fatally injured. Following a lengthy investigation, the man has been issued a court attendance notice and will front Bega local court tomorrow. The legacy of Nowra's iconic Huey helicopter is being preserved. A framed tail blade from the original chopper on a stick has been gifted to the Shoalhaven community and will go on display at council chambers. The chopper was removed 3 years ago and is due to be replaced by a full-size replica MH-60R Seahawk, reflecting the Royal Australian Navy's current helicopter fleet based at HMAS Albatross. Drivers are being urged to take extra care on the roads, with school zones active again from today. Transport for New South Wales says school zone limits apply even where some schools are holding staff development days, with motorists reminded to watch for kids, obey the 40k an hour limit, and look out for flashing school bus lights. The Shoalhaven River Watch Working Bee has been rescheduled due to bad weather. Organisers have moved the event from tomorrow to today, with volunteers set to meet from 1pm until 4. Participants are asked to bring gloves, a hat and suitable footwear. Sport now. On Saturday, Mossvale Golf Club played the first round of the four-ball Best Ball Club Championship. At the end of the first round, the leaders, Owen Saunders and Peter Wheeler, are on 46 points, followed by Renato Di Adam and Paul Wright, who hold down second posse with 45 points on a count back from Graham Warner and Jim Cole. The final round will be played next Saturday. That's your local news first. I'm Pete Andrea.
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9: Looking at local, good morning, I'm Pete Andrea. Police have charged a man after he held a female worker at knife point in a Bega bank on Friday. Officers were called to the bank after reports a man was armed with a knife. Police allege he held a 58-year-old employee and made threats before being arrested. The 38-year-old was refused bail and faced court on Saturday. A 35-year-old man will face court over an alleged drone drop at a South Nowra prison. Police allege a drone delivered a package containing meth and other banned items into the correctional facility on Saturday. The package was intercepted by correctional officers and seized by police. The man was arrested later that day and charged with a range of offences linked to drug supply and contraband. He'll appear in Nowra local court on October 20. Federal member for Gilmore, Fiona Phillips, is urging Shoalhaven City Council to support the return of the iconic chopper and a stick to its original location at Nowra's Northern Gateway. The original Huey chopper was removed in 2023 and is set to be replaced with a defence-funded replica Seahawk. Ms. Phillips claims council is holding up the project and says the community wants the landmark returned as soon as possible.
10: I've heard every excuse under the sun from council why the chopper on the stick can't be returned to its original location. From it being, would you believe, a driver distraction to being too big for the site. That's just absolute baloney.
9: Sport now. Australian opener Nowra's Nick Maddison has made unwanted test cricket history in Durban. Returning to the Aussie side, Maddison faced 33 balls without scoring before being bowled by South Africa's Marco Jansen. The 33-ball duck is the longest by an Aussie opening batter in test cricket and the third longest duck by a test opener worldwide. A better start to his second innings, with Maddo not out 17 at stumps. That's your local news first. I'm Pete Andrea.
8: 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For all your equestrian needs, saddles, rugs, helmets, grooming, animal health, vaccines and a huge range of clothing. 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
11: Morning, I'm Brooke Seychelle. The cost of living remains at the front of mind for voters, according to two major polls out this morning. Today's news poll has found more than half want Canberra to cut spending to help curb inflation, while the Resolve Political Monitor shows Labor is increasingly being blamed for the financial pain facing households. Meantime, the Coalition insists its migration policy has been thought through, amid calls from the government for it to explain how it would pay for the policy. Home Affairs Minister Tony Burke says it would cost billions to remove more than 400,000

0: 8,000 migrants on bridging visas from the country. But Nationals leader Matt Canavan has told News 24 they'll replace these people with those on new skilled visas.
1: We'll increase skilled visas by 80,000, getting to roughly that 650,000 figure to make sure that we do still have the skills we need as a country in key areas.
0: And Pope Leo is set to undergo surgery after doctors found a small growth on his lung. The Vatican says it was detected early and is well contained. The 71-year-old expected to spend around a week recovering from the procedure.
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0: In sport, Dick Johnson Racing has clinched a fifth Bathurst 1000, Brody Kostecki and Todd Hazelwood taking the checkered flag in the iconic number 17. Motorsport legend Dick Johnson has told Seven, winning the great race never gets old.
3: That's amazing, I tell you. I won a couple more before I fall off the perch. It was a perfect day except for one bit of a mistake. I think the old boy was looking for me.
0: That's the latest in news and sport.
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4: On the Hume Motorway, northbound through Sutton Forest, reports for breakdown. It's just north of the turnoff for Ealing Forest Winery. Not causing any major congestion, though, and it's otherwise a pretty clear northbound run through the Southern Highlands. If you are headed citybound, you're also in luck. No hold-ups from the old Hume Highway on-ramp in our Merton towards Picton Road in Wilton. Through the Barrel CBD, no traffic in either direction for Bong Bong Street or for Station Street. This week at IGA, get Connoisseur Gourmet Ice Cream, 1 litre selected varieties, half price to $6.50. That's worth pulling over for. Ends October 13 at participating stores. I'm Jace Flaxman, the latest traffic on 2ST.
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8: High fire danger for the coast and highlands today. A mostly sunny day. There's a high chance of showers late this afternoon and this evening, and the chance of a thunderstorm this afternoon and early this evening. Winds from the west to northwest, 15 to 25 k's, becoming northwesterlies. 25 to 40 k's in the middle of the day and turning westerly, 15 to 25 k's during the afternoon and evening. Top temps today, 33 for Nowra Bomaderry, 33 for the Bay and Basin, 31 for Milton Ulladulla, 29 for the Southern Highlands. Cloudy and cooler tomorrow, very high chance of showers, chance of a thunderstorm early tomorrow morning. Cloudy on Wednesday, slight chance of a shower, most likely in the morning. And cloudy for Thursday, with a high chance of showers, most likely in the afternoon and evening. Right now it's 16 in North Nowra, 15 at St George's Basin, 17 in Mollymook, and it's 12 in Mittagong.
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8: As you get up with Max on 2ST. Getting up to the news that the Australian government is telling travellers not to fly to Riyadh in Saudi Arabia after 3 attacks on airports that have left 12 people dead and over 300 people injured this week. All flights to and from Riyadh are currently suspended or have been diverted. Given what's happening in the world, I wouldn't be flying any further north than, say, Darwin at the moment. Grief. Getting up to the news, the Victoria's machete bins collected more than 12,000 machetes and other knives after a statewide ban on the weapons. The bins were rolled out to dozens of police stations. When machetes were banned in September last year, so that Victorians could safely surrender the blades while the government attempted to crack down on violent knife crime. 12,000 machetes have been surrendered so far, and the government says the amnesty program came in at half the projected total cost, at $6.55 million. And getting up to the news that Australia's Steve Smith took three catches to break the world record for the most catches by a non-wicketkeeper as Australia dismissed South Africa for 284 in the first test in Durban overnight. Australia will resume their second innings tonight at none for 33, a total lead of 139 with 2 days to play. And some of those catches that Steve Smith took last night were just ridiculously good. Very impressive indeed. How was your weekend? Not too bad weather-wise, was it? Got some things done in the garden, went for a walk on the beach, watched too much Bathurst yesterday, I must admit. It was a bit engrossing. But how about that poor team, the poor guy, whose car ran out of petrol on the last lap? He was leading the race. Only had 5Ks to go, less than a lap. Car runs out of petrol. I thought that would have been page one in your driver's manual in how to drive in car races. Page one. Paragraph one, sentence number one, do not run out of petrol. I would have thought that might have been top of the list, but yes. Coming up on the show today, we'll look at an upcoming farmer's workshop that is coming to the Berry Bowling Club. Why a particular date in November is worrying the federal government in terms of productivity. We'll find out all about that. There's plenty of things to see and do across the coast and highlands in coming days and weeks. Let you know a few things. Best of the Best is up and running. Let you know how you can nominate later on this morning as well. And the secret sound, cash jackpot has risen to 3,125 schmackers. We'll get into that right after this on 2ST. Good morning. Get up.

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1: 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All you have to do to win the money is tell me what this is. Now, keep in mind the two musical clues I have given you. This one.
2: Play the game. 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
1: And this one.
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1: Cash jackpot, $3,125. Anne is in Barrow. G'day, Anne.
2: Hi, how are you?
1: I'm good. Did you have a lovely weekend, Anne?
2: Yes, I did. Thank you.
1: Oh, nice one. Well, let's give you a lovely Monday morning as well. Here comes the secret sound. What do you think, please, Anne?
2: Would we play a game of paintball?
1: Doing a bit of paintball. Love a game of paintball. Let's see. Am I splattering someone with a paintball bullet? No. Not playing paintball.
2: Not to worry. I hope someone gets it who needs it.
1: Good on you, Anne. Have a great day.
2: You too. Thank you. Bye.
1: Bye-bye. Let's go to Ray in Sussex. G'day, Ray.
3: Good morning, Maxie.
1: How was your weekend, Ray? How many fish did you catch?
3: Well, I caught about 4 blackfish this time.
1: Oh, nice. Oh, I love a blackfish. They're one of the best-tasting fish you can get.
3: Hard to catch out here, though. Very hard.
1: Yeah.
3: I think they're well fed out here.
1: I think they might be. All right, let's go. Secret sound. Here it comes. You could be well fed with $3,125. What do you think it might be?
3: Now, Maxie, is it opening a rusted gate with those rusty hinges? You know how they are?
1: Oh, I get that sort of creepy, squeaking, rusty hinge sort of thing. It's not opening rusty hinges. Sorry about that, Ray.
3: Not to worry, Maxie. I'll have another go.
1: Good on you. See you later.
3: See you later. Bye.
1: Bye-bye. Let's go to Mossvale with Philip. G'day, Philip.
4: G'day. How are you?
1: I'm good. Feeling lucky this morning, Philip?
4: Very lucky.
1: Oh,
4: very
1: excellent.
4: Lucky indeed.
1: That's what I love to hear. Here comes the secret sound. Let's turn the luck into cash. What do you reckon?
4: Well, I'm convinced I've heard the sound, and it's in the fridge, and the ice maker is dropping down into the tray of the inside the fridge.
1: Ah, okay. Dropping the cubes out of the ice maker into the little storage facility there. Let's see. Is it an ice maker? It is not the ice maker, Philip.
4: Ah, you win some, you lose some.
1: Oh, what a lovely attitude. Good on you, mate. Have a great day.
4: Cheers. Thanks very much.
1: Bye-bye. Bye-bye. You do win some and you do lose some. No winner so far in the secret sound this morning. We'll play again after 8. $3,125 up for grabs. 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Luther Vandross, Janet Jackson now. The best things in life are free. That's what I just said, Janet Jackson. It's 6:25 on 2ST.

0: Get up with Max on 2ST. 28 past 6. News on the way. Then we'll check the road and rail conditions for the morning and do today's on this day. It was on this day in 1969 that a rumour was started that would continue until this very day. It involved a very famous musician and his early demise. Can you think what that might have been? And on this day in 1997, a sad day for music fans, a country musician, American country musician, sadly passed away in bizarre circumstances at the age of 53. We'll find out who that was, amongst other hopefully entertaining entertainment tidbits on this day on the way, right after the news. Local news first with Pete Andrea coming up next. Hope you're having a spectacular start to your day.
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10: Looking at local, good morning, I'm Pete Andrea. A person has been rescued after a houseboat caught fire on Shoalhaven River at Shoalhaven Heads. Emergency crews were called to the blaze off Hay Avenue at about 1:45am Saturday, finding the vessel fully engulfed. The occupant was rescued and treated by paramedics while firefighters worked from a fireboat to extinguish the blaze. New South Wales SES Nowra and Hazmat deployed absorbent booms around the vessel to avert any environmental impacts. Police are appealing for witnesses after a fatal crash on Picton Road at Wilton. Two vehicles collided head-on at about 6:30 Saturday morning. A driver believed to be in his late teens died at the scene. Another man suffered serious injuries and was taken to hospital. Anyone with dashcam footage is urged to contact police. School zones are back in force across New South Wales from today as students return for Term 4. Transport for New South Wales reminding motorists to slow down to 40 k's an hour around schools and school buses, with hefty fines and demerit points applying for drivers who break the rules. Narra's famous chopper on a stick will continue to be remembered through a unique piece of memorabilia. The tail blade from the original Huey chopper has been restored and framed with help from the Fleet Arm Air Museum and HMAS Albatross personnel. It'll now hang in the Shoalhaven City Council building. The Huey was a landmark at the city northern entrance for more than two decades. In sport now, the Mossvale Golf Club will host its sixth consecutive PGA Legends Pro-Am on Monday, October 19. The PGA Legends Tour features former tournament players, club pros and teaching pros playing for about a $20,000 prize purse. Members and visitors play alongside a PGA professional in an individual and team event. The Mossvale Pro-Am is one of the lead in the events to the Australian PGA Seniors Championship, which is played in Sydney in early November. Some of the big names presently nominated are Terry Price, Leon Trenary, Brad Burns, Matthew Miller, Guy Wall, Mike Zico, Adam Henwood, and many others. Your local news first, I'm Pete Andrea.
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11: Morning, I'm Brooke Seychelle. A 16-year-old boy will face the Children's Court today, accused of mowing down a pedestrian outside Melbourne's Flinders Street station. It happened yesterday morning, just a block away from where runners were competing in the Melbourne Marathon. Witness Kirk Pearson telling Nine the police response was very quick.
12: Police came sprinting down after, lots of people screaming. Then Highway Patrol arrived and pursued the driver.
11: Meantime, Labor is expected to walk back on controversial ministerial powers in its new digital safety laws amid calls from the Greens for stronger online protections. The Greens are pushing for Aussies to be able to sue tech companies for online harms, as well as pushing for tougher fines to strengthen Labor's digital duty of care proposal. And Powderfinger are back with a bang, the Aussie rock band confirming 18 shows as part of next year's reunion tour. It'll kick off in Brisbane on September 3rd before travelling across the country to end in Melbourne on October 30.
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11: In sport, Brody Kostecki and Todd Hazelwood have overcome a costly pit stop to clinch the Bathurst 1000. A late safety car narrowed their gap before Kostecki swept past race leader Anton Di Pasquale on the last lap when his car ran out of fuel. Hazelwood has told Seven it was a crazy finish.
13: My God, explain my emotions. Between the lowest, the highest, the extreme highest, all in about 40 seconds, I think. We're begging for a safety car, after that last poor pit stop.
11: That's the latest in news and sport.
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14: Turning off the Hume Motorway in northbound through Sutton Forest, the Illawarra Highway is looking clear right through to Mossvale. Mossvale, no traffic early for Argyle Street in either direction, and your travel time from the Sutter Road roundabout on the Illawarra Highway from Mossvale through to the CBD of Albion Park is just under 45 minutes. No major holdups through Robertson or through Mount Murray for Macquarie Pass. 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I'm Jace Flaxman, the latest 2ST traffic.
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0: weather. Fire danger for the coast and highlands today. A mostly sunny day with a high chance of showers late in the afternoon and this evening. Also the chance of a thunderstorm during the afternoon and early evening. The wind from the west to northwest at first, 15 to 25 k's, becoming northwesterly, 25 to 40 k's in the middle of the day, then westerlies, 15 to 25 k's during the afternoon and evening. Top temps today of 33 for Narrabombidary, 33 for the Bay and Basin, 31 for Milton Ulladulla, and 29 for the Southern Highlands. Cloudy and a lot cooler tomorrow, a top of just 17 for both the coast and highlands. Very high chance of showers, chance of a thunderstorm early tomorrow morning. Cloudy on Wednesday, staying cool, slight chance of a shower, most likely in the morning. And cool again for Thursday, cloudy with a high chance of showers, most likely Thursday afternoon and evening. Right now it's 16 degrees in East Narra, 15 at Basin View. It's 17 in Narrawolly and 12 in Avoca.
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2: Today is the 12th of October. 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
3: I can see for miles and miles and miles and miles and miles.
2: On this day in 1969, a DJ in Detroit takes a call from a listener who tells him that if you play the Beatles song Revolution 9 backwards, a voice says, "Turn me on, dead man."
4: Turn me on, dead man. Turn me on, dead man.
2: The story explodes as people offer more clues as to why Paul McCartney might be dead, including a voice at the end of Strawberry Fields Forever that says, "I buried Paul," which is actually John Lennon saying cranberry sauce, and the cover of the Sgt. Pepper album, where Paul is wearing an armband that says OPD, officially pronounced dead. Spoiler alert, he wasn't and isn't dead. On this day in 1970, the stage version of Jesus Christ Superstar opens on Broadway, telling the story of the last 7 days in the life of Jesus.
3: Jesus.

On this day in 1974, Deborah Harry appears at CBGB's in New York City under the name Blondie for the first time. The name is derived from comments made by truck drivers who would catcall, "Hey Blondie," to Harry as they drove by.

On this day in 1978, whilst living at the Chelsea Hotel in New York City, Sex Pistol Sid Vicious calls the police to say that someone has stabbed girlfriend Nancy Spungen. He's arrested and charged with murder, placed in the detox unit of a New York prison. Vicious dies of a heroin overdose before the case can go to trial. On this day in 1935, passing away in 2025, Sam Moore. He's the Sam from Sam and Dave.

Parfitt from Status Quo, born on this day in 1948. He passed away in 2016. Born on this day in 1969, Marty McGuire from The Chicks. They used to be known as the Dixie Chicks.

And on this day in 1997, John Denver is killed when the handmade experimental airplane he is flying runs out of gas and crashes off the coast of Monterey Bay in California. He was aged just 53. Life is

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And speaking of driving, let's hope that you're not on the highway to hell this morning. Let's check the rail and road conditions. South Coast Line trains running on or near to time this morning. 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School zones are back in force as of today, 8 through till 9.30. Please stick to 40Ks in those school zones. Macquarie Pass will be closed tonight, 8pm through till 4am. Stop slow, traffic conditions in place at all other times. Roadworks continuing today in Barrel on Old South Road. That's between 9am and 3pm. Roadworks continuing Wattamolla Road, Wattamolla with the culvert replacement there, 7am through till 5pm. Roadworks on in Forest Road in Comberton today between 7am and 5pm up and down Forest Road. Watch out for delays there. Roadworks Forest Road at Kalala Bay Road at Wallumbulla, 7am through till 5.30. Roadworks all day every day at the Jervis Bay Road intersection of the Princess Highway, of course. And roadworks today on the Princess Highway Falls Creek between Hawken Road and Willow Green Road. Actually, those roadworks are tonight, 7pm through till 6am tomorrow morning. Roadworks today, Old Errol Bay, Tibbles Avenue at McGibbon Parade, 7am through till 4. And roadworks all day every day on the Princess Highway between Warden Road and Slaughterhouse Road in Mollymook. Livetraffic.com for the latest traffic info. And if you see something on the roads you can tell me about so I can share with other drivers, give me a call, 44 232 999.

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7: Looking at local, good morning, I'm Pete Andrea. A man's been charged after an alleged drone delivery of drugs into the South Nowra Correctional Facility. Police say the drone dropped a package inside the prison grounds on Saturday morning. Correctional officers seized the package and allegedly found meth and other contraband items. A 35-year-old man was later arrested in South Nowra and charged with several offences, including supplying a prohibited drug and bringing drugs into a place of detention. He'll face Nowra local court on October 20. Police investigations continue. Person's been rescued after a houseboat was destroyed by fire on the Shoalhaven River at Shoalhaven Heads. Fireys were called to Hay Avenue at about 1:45 a.m. Saturday morning, finding the vessel fully engulfed in flames. The occupant was pulled to safety and treated by paramedics, while emergency crews battled the blaze from the water and deployed pollution control booms around the wreck. The future of Nowra's famous chopper on a stick is back in the spotlight. Federal MP Fiona Phillips has called on Shoalhaven City Council to help fast-track plans for a replacement chopper in the city's northern gateway. She says the defence-funded replica Seahawk is ready to move ahead and argues the display is an important symbol of the region's strong defence connection.
8: If you can have a 17-storey hotel at the Nowra Gateway, I'm pretty sure the chopper on the stick fits the mould. Council needs to urgently step up and facilitate the erection of our much-loved chopper on a stick to its original location.
7: Volunteers are being advised of a last-minute change to a Shoalhaven River Watch working bee. With heavy rain forecast tomorrow, organisers have brought forward the event to today, Monday, October 12. The working bee will run from 1 p.m. until 4 p.m. Volunteers asked to bring gloves, a hat, drink bottle and suitable footwear. Afternoon tea will be provided. In sport now, a tough return to Test cricket for Nick Mattinson, who was dismissed for a 33-ball duck in Australia's opening Test against South Africa. Bowled by Marco Jansen in Durban, Maddo's innings set a new record as the longest scoreless innings by an Australian Test opener based on balls faced. In Australia's second dig, Mattinson has avoided a dreaded second duck and he's 17 not out at stumps. Your local news first. I'm Pete Andrea.
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9: Morning, I'm Brooke Seychelle. The cost of living continues to be the number one issue for Australians. This morning's news poll has found more than half of voters want the government to rein in spending to help curb inflation, while the Resolve Political Monitor shows voters are increasingly blaming Labor

0: for their tightening household budgets. Overseas, Donald Trump says Russia and Ukraine have agreed on an energy ceasefire, meaning Ukraine will stop attacking Russia's oil and diesel plants if Moscow halts its strikes targeting Ukrainian gas and electricity. The deal was struck after Ukraine's president, Volodymyr Zelensky, told America's ABC he was open to the idea.
1: It's not the best deal. The best deal not to have a war, but the first step is energy ceasefire. Okay, don't kill our children. We will stop attack your diesel.
0: And a tip for office workers, a new study has found standing up every 25 minutes improves overall health. Swinburne researchers say muscle activity is pretty much non-existent after sitting down for just half an hour.
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0: In sport, Australia's in a strong position heading into the fourth day of the first test against South Africa. They'll return to the crease on none for 33, an overall lead of 139. While Australia's women have gone 2-0 up in their one-day series against Bangladesh with a 9-wicket win in Brisbane. And Dick Johnson Racing has clinched a fifth Bathurst 1000, Brody Kostecki and Todd Hazelwood taking the checkered flag in the iconic number 17. That's the latest in news and sport.
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3: Turning off the Hume Motorway southbound into the Highlands. It's pretty clear through Braemar and Balaclava on the old Hume Highway. Just only light traffic at the traffic lights of Renwick Drive. Through Mittagong, no major hold-ups at the traffic lights of the old Hume Highway and Bower Road. And heading towards the Hume Motorway westbound through Mittagong and Welby, it's a pretty clear run for the old Hume Highway past the marketplace. This week at IGA, get Connoisseur Gourmet Ice Cream, 1 litre selected varieties, half price, just $6.50. That's worth pulling over for. Ends October 13 at participating stores. I'm Jace Flaxman, the latest 2SD traffic.
2: 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All right, Brock, see if you can bend it.
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7: High fire danger for the coast and highlands today. A mostly sunny day with a high chance of showers in the late afternoon and evening and the chance of a thunderstorm in the afternoon and early evening. Winds from the west to northwest, 15 to 25 k's. Becoming northwesterlies, 25 to 40 k's in the middle of the day and turning westerly during the afternoon and evening, 15 to 25 k's. Cloudy tomorrow, a lot cooler as well, just 17 for the coast and highlands. Very high chance of showers and the chance of a thunderstorm early tomorrow morning. Cloudy on Wednesday, slight chance of a shower most likely in the morning. And cloudy on Thursday with a high chance of showers most likely in the afternoon and evening. Right now, it's 17 degrees in Bomaderry, 15 at Sanctuary Point, 18 degrees in Milton and 11 in Mosvale.
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7: A very good morning to you. It is 7:08 as you get up with Max on 2ST. Getting up to the news that the Pope Leo, has announced doctors detected a small growth on his lung and he will be undergoing surgery this week to remove it. It's the first health scare of the 71-year-old pontiff's tenure. He told pilgrims in St. Peter's Square during his weekly Sunday prayer that the growth was well contained and had been spotted early. The Vatican didn't say whether the nodule is believed to be malignant or not. Getting up to the news that a rare lamb worth up to $25,000 has gone missing from a property in the Adelaide Hills. Its heartbroken owners urging the community to keep an eye out for the distinctive breed. It's known as a Swiss Valley black-nosed sheep. It was born just last week and went missing just a few days later. Originating in the Swiss Alps, Valley black-nosed sheep are renowned for their fluffy white coats, dark faces, spiral horns and dog-like personalities. So keep your eye out for that one if someone offers you a cheap lamb in the pub. And getting up to the news that the Aussie women defeated Bangladesh by 9 wickets to take an unbeatable 2-0 lead in their three-match one-day international series at Allan Border Field last night. Aussie opening batter Georgia Vole struck an unbeaten 131 after Subana Mostry had become the first woman from Bangladesh to score a one-day international century against Australia. Well done. The three-match series concludes on Wednesday at the same venue. Coming up on the show, let you know about a free workshop being held for farmers in Bomaderry later this week and why a particular date in November is worrying the federal government in terms of productivity. Let you know how you can nominate in this year's Best of the Best, and the Secret Sound is worth $3,125. We should do that after 8 o'clock. Better music and more of it on the way from Neil Diamond, from Kelly Clarkson. And Dragon right now on 2ST. Good morning. Get up.

0: Get up with Max on 2ST. It's 14 past 7. 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Well, by all accounts, plenty of people took advantage of the SES Shoalhaven Unit Open Days on Saturday at Nowra, St George's Basin and Ulladulla. And tomorrow it's the turn of the Highlands, with the New South Wales SES Windjacarraby, Mossvale and Wallandilly units holding a special session called Get Ready Girls. It's being held tomorrow night, 6 p.m. at the Windjacarraby SES. You'll find that at 16 Bessemer Street in Mittagong. And it's being described as an empowering evening to help you feel confident, prepared and ready for the storm, flood and emergency season. There will be practical sessions on storm preparation, first aid essentials, bushwalking safety, gutter maintenance and ladder safety at home, and what to do if you're first at an accident. Bring your questions, bring a friend, get ready together. Positions are limited for tomorrow night, so you can find more details and find out how to register on the 2ST, the Highlands Community page, 2st.com.au. That's tomorrow night, 6 p.m. at Windjacarraby SES unit in Bessemer Street. Get ready, girls.
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Get up with Max on 2ST. It's 22 past 7. Sometimes we forget that we live in agricultural regions here on the coast and in the Highlands. There's plenty of farms around the place. I drive past them every day. On the way to work, the dairy farms with their corn plantations. There's beef cattle farms, sheep farms, flower farms. There's even lavender farms up in the Highlands. With that in mind, this may be of interest to you. It's called Farming Stronger. It's a special full-day workshop being held at the Bomaderry Bowling Club this Friday. 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It's part of the New South Wales Farm Business Resilience Initiative, jointly funded by the Federal Government's Future Drought Fund and the New South Wales State Government. It is a practical, results-driven workshop designed to give farmers and service providers science-based strategies used by top performers to sustain energy, manage stress, and optimise their operations even in the toughest seasons. This is a fantastic idea, and if you're a man or a woman on the land, you should turn up to this one. 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

0: Get up with Max on 2ST, 27 past 7. A reminder that the Lifeblood Mobile Donor Centre will move to Picton this week. It will be at Memorial Park in Argyle Street this Wednesday, Thursday and Friday. Week starting Monday 9th of November, it's going to Ulladulla at the Visitors Centre at the Civic Centre on the highway. 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We have local news first coming up next with Pete Andrea on 2ST. I hope you're having a magnificent start to the week.
1: 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The 90s and 2000s. 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
5: Good morning. I'm Pete Andrea, first in local. Fire has damaged a home at Culburra Beach. RFS and emergency responders were called at about 7 o'clock to find the house on Penguin Head Road well alight. At least 5 fire brigade units fought the flames. The cause of the fire at this stage is unknown. The H5 bird flu and testing is to happen on a dead albatross found near Borley Point last week. The highly endangered bird discovered on Cormorant Beach. The DPI has been informed and we've reached out for more info. Anyone who spots a dead or sick seabird is urged not to touch it but inform the DPI and keep dogs well away also. A fatal crash closed part of Picton Road at Wilton Saturday morning. A teen driver was killed when two vehicles collided head-on. The second driver, aged 26, was rescued from his vehicle and taken to hospital. Police are now investigating the cause of the crash and are preparing a report for the coroner. The legacy of Nowra's iconic Huey chopper is being preserved. A framed tail blade from the original chopper on a stick has been gifted to Shoalhaven community and will go on display at council chambers. The chopper was removed 3 years ago and is due to be replaced by a full-size replica MH-60R Seahawk, reflecting the Royal Australian Navy's current helicopter fleet based at HMS Albatross. Drivers are being urged to take care on the roads with school zones active again from today. Transport for New South Wales says school zone limits apply even when some schools are holding staff development days, with motorists reminded to watch for kiddies, obey the 40k an hour speed limit, and look out for flashing school bus lights. In sport, Highlands Cricket kicked off its grade comp on Saturday at Bradman Oval. Mossvale faced Barrel. Mossvale struggling against the attack, compiling 110. Barrel chased down that target in the 12th over with just one wicket down. Hilltop took on Mittagong, with Mittagong all out for 130 in the 39th. Hilltop securing the win in just 25 overs. And Winslow took on Robertson. Winslow compiling 194, dismissed in the 42nd over. Robertson dismissed in for 173 in the 36th. That's your local news first. I'm Pete Andrea.
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6: Morning, I'm Brooke Seychelle. Charges have been laid against a teenager accused of running down a pedestrian outside Melbourne's Flinders Street station. It happened yesterday morning, just a block away from where runners were competing in the Melbourne Marathon. The alleged 16-year-old driver will face the Children's Court today. Meantime, there are calls for the Reserve Bank to take its ban on credit card surcharges another step, and it's come from a government minister. Christy McBain has told Seven the RBA should ban the banks from charging a fee to businesses for their customers' card transactions.
7: That's what I'd like to see, RBA actually take that next step and say, you know, there is no charging for those point of sale machines.
6: And overseas, Saudi Arabia's main airport has been struck again just 24 hours after a deadly attack. More people have been injured in Riyadh by a Houthi airstrike. 13 people died in yesterday's strike. Meantime, Australia has issued a do not travel alert.
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6: In sport, Steve Smith has broken the test record for the most career catches by a fielder on day three of the first test against South Africa. Smudge held four catches, taking his total to 223.
8: Once in the test is really amazing. That is out of this world.
6: They're on Fox. The Proteas were bowled out for 284 in reply to Australia's innings of 390. While Australia's women have gone 2-0 up in their one-day series against Bangladesh with a 9-wicket win in Brisbane. That's the latest in news and sport.
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9: Checking your travel times for the Hume Motorway and northbound from the Berrima Road on-ramp to Narellan Road in Campbelltown is just under 50 minutes. Or if you're headed southbound, you'll make it from Berrima Road on-ramp to the Sydney Road off-ramp of Goulburn in just under 40 minutes. 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I'm Jace Flaxman, and that's the latest traffic on 2ST.
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0: High fire danger for the coast and highlands today. A mostly sunny day with a high chance of showers late in the afternoon and evening, and the chance of a thunderstorm in the afternoon and early evening. Winds from the west to northwest, 15 to 25 k's, becoming northwesterlies, 25 to 40 k's in the middle of the day, and turning westerly during the afternoon and evening, 15 to 25 k's. Top temps today, 33 for Nowra Bomaderry, 33 for the Bay and Basin, 31 for Milton Ulladulla, 29 for the Highlands. A lot cooler tomorrow, just 17 for the coast and highlands. A cloudy day, very high chance of showers and the chance of a thunderstorm early tomorrow morning. Wednesday cloudy, slight chance of a shower, most likely in the morning. And Thursday cloudy with a high chance of showers, most likely in the afternoon and evening. Right now it's 17 degrees at Shoalhaven Heads, 15 at Sussex Inlet, 18 at Dolphin Point and 11 in Berrima.
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Get Up With Max on 2ST. It's 10 to 8. 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They're being handed out on a first-come, first-served basis. 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

6 minutes to eight as you get up with Max on 2ST. Speaking of rain, well, it's going to be mostly sunny today, but there is a high chance of showers late in the afternoon and evening, and the chance of a thunderstorm this afternoon and earlier this evening. A full weather report on the way after the news at 8.

0: Get Up With Max on 2SC, 2 minutes away from 8 o'clock. Coming up after 8, we'll find out why the Australian government is fearful that our productivity will be down on a very specific date in November. In fact, the 19th. We'll find out all about that. We will do today's On This Day after 8.30. Graeme Day's back. We'll catch up with him just before 9 o'clock. And the secret sound is worth $3,125. We'll do that right after the news. Local news first with Pete Andrea. Coming up next, I hope you're having a lovely start to the day. Indeed.
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4: Looking at local, good morning, I'm Peter Andrea. A 35-year-old man will face court over an alleged drone drop at a South Nowra prison. Police allege a drone delivered a package containing methamphetamine and other banned items into the correctional centre on Saturday. Elizabeth Doyle from Police Media.
5: Police were told a drone had allegedly dropped a package into the correctional facility before it was seized by correctional officers. During a search of the package, police allegedly located and seized an amount of methamphetamine and other contraband items. Later that day, on Saturday, officers arrested a 35-year-old man on Warra Warra Road, South Nowra.
4: He has been bailed on multiple charges to reappear in court on October 20. A major emergency operation has followed a houseboat fire at Shoalhaven Heads. Fire crews arrived to find the boat completely alight, with one person rescued from the vessel. Fire East, the SES and hazmat crews spent several hours at the scene before the incident was finally brought under control. The state government has moved to assist with the clean-up after last weekend's Ulladulla tornado. South Coast MP Liza Butler says they've wiped the waste levee to help locals clean up.
6: Yeah, look, we know that communities have enough to deal with already, and just having that additional pressure of cleaning up is really important that we've come to the party to look after people in the Shoalhaven and remove that waste levy.
4: Drivers urged to take care on the roads, with school zones active again from today. Transport for New South Wales says school zone limits apply even when some schools are holding staff development days, with motorists reminded to watch for kids, obey the 40k-an-hour limits and look out for those flashing school bus lights. In sport now, Aussie opener Nowra's Nick Maddison has made unwanted test cricket history in Durban. Returning to the Aussie side, Maddison faced 33 balls without scoring before being bowled by South Africa's Marco Jansen. The 33-ball duck is the longest by an Australian opening batter in test cricket and the third longest duck by a test opener worldwide. He's made amends. A better start to his second innings. Maddo's not out at 17 at stumps. That is your local news first. I'm Pete Andrea.
2: 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National News. Now.
7: Morning, I'm Brooke Seychelle. NRMA Insurance has been forced to repay hundreds of people injured in car accidents after it failed to correctly calculate some compulsory third-party benefits. The company has since apologised, saying around 400 New South Wales drivers have been impacted since 2019. Meantime, small businesses are rallying against the tax office's decision to ban credit cards for tax bills. A nationwide campaign is rolling out today from Aussie businesses, despite the ATO's change being pushed back from November to June next year. Independent MP Monique Ryan telling Nine this has been poorly handled by the government.
8: Labor has failed to be transparent about these pretty significant changes, and it hasn't given people the transition period that they probably deserve to have. It hasn't given them certainty about what it's going to mean to their businesses.
7: Overseas, Nepal has been hit by more flash flooding. A search and rescue operation is now underway after a landslide west of Kathmandu. And a health scare for Pope Leo, with the 71-year-old set for surgery after a growth was detected in his lung.
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7: In sport, Brody Kostecki and Todd Hazelwood have conquered Mount Panorama for a second time, taking out a thrilling Bathurst 1000. Kostecki has told Seven there was plenty of tension throughout the race.
11: The mountain always chooses the winner. We definitely had the fastest car today, so super proud of everyone at the Shell V-Power Racing team.

0: This Ford Mustang was on rails, and I can't believe we've won Bathurst in the 70!
1: Will Brown crossed second with rookie Zach Bates completing the podium. That's the latest in news and sport.
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3: Don't forget, with school returning, that means school zones now have a 40k zones in place until 9:30. Barrel is getting busier early, and northbound congestion for Bong Bong Street from Barrel Street to the traffic lights at Merrigang Street. A little easier if you're passing through Barrel just to take Station Street to head towards Mittagong. Between Barrel and Mittagong, no hold-ups in either direction of Barrel Road. And from Mittagong, a pretty clear northbound run through Balaclava and Braemar on the old Hume Highway to head out on the Hume Motorway. This week at IGA, get Connoisseur Gourmet Ice Cream, 1 litre selected varieties, half price, just $6.50. That's worth pulling over for. Ends October 13 at participating stores. I'm Jace Flaxman, the latest 2SC traffic.
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6: High fire danger for the coast and highlands today. A mostly sunny day with a high chance of showers in the late afternoon and evening, and the chance of a thunderstorm in the afternoon and early evening. Winds from the west to northwest, 15 to 25 k's. Becoming northwesterlies, 25 to 40 k's in the middle of the day, and turning westerly during the afternoon and evening, 15 to 25 k's. Cloudy tomorrow, a lot cooler as well, just 17 for the coast and highlands. Very high chance of showers and the chance of a thunderstorm early tomorrow morning. Cloudy on Wednesday, slight chance of a shower most likely in the morning. And cloudy on Thursday, with a high chance of showers most likely in the afternoon and evening. Right now, it's 17 degrees in Bomaderry, 15 at Sanctuary Point, 18 degrees in Milton and 11 in Mosvale.
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6: A very good morning to you. It is 8 past 8 as you get up with Max on 2ST. Getting up to the news that NRMA Insurance has been forced to repay hundreds of people who were injured in motor vehicle accidents after failing to correctly calculate some CTP benefits dating back to 2019. The original error wasn't detected by the insurer, nor was it noticed by New South Wales State Insurance Regulatory Authority. The mistake was spotted by a lawyer who realised their client's weekly repayments didn't add up. NRMA Insurance says they have recently completed the process of repaying customers along with the interest they were owed, and they sincerely apologised to all affected customers. Oh, that's nice. They were sincere. Getting up to the news that the Greens want the federal government to take whatever action is necessary to prevent the live streaming of a firing squad execution in the United States from being available to watch in Australia. US Defence Secretary Pete Hegseth said he would make sure the public could watch the December 3 execution of a US soldier who killed 13 people at a Texas military base in 2009. Greens Senator Sarah Hanson-Young says the government still needs to provide assurance that it will not be shown in Australia. It's the kind of thing they do in North Korea and Russia and those sort of states, isn't it? Show live executions. Good grief. And getting up to the news that NRL Supremo Peter Volandis has declared the NRL will soon be expanded to a 22-team competition with the Ipswich Jets and a second New Zealand franchise, understood to be the two main options to become the 20th NRL club. The NRL recently secured a record revenue of $845.6 million. That figure is expected to break the billion-dollar barrier by 2028 when the new $5.3 billion broadcast deal begins. Big numbers for the NRL. Coming up on the show, we're going to look at why November 19 is a date that is worrying the federal government in terms of our nation's productivity. We shall do today's On This Day after 8:30. Graham Day is back from annual leave. We'll catch up with him just before 9. And the secret sound is worth $3,125. So let's do that right now.
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6: Past jackpot for the Secret Sound has risen this morning to $3,125. Here it comes. Remembering at all times the two musical clues I've given. One was Play the Game. The other one was Let's Go Outside. 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What is this sound? 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We'll get into it after we break free with Queen on 2ST. 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
1: 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Annette is in Warrowing Heights. Good morning, Annette.
2: Good morning, Matt.
1: Did you have a pleasant weekend?
2: I had a fabulous weekend, thank you.
1: Oh, it sounds like you did something special. What happened?
2: I'm just enjoying the South Coast. You know, now the tourists have nearly gone. I think it's a pupil-free day still today. But
1: there is indeed. All right, well, nice one. Let's get into the secret sound. Here it comes. What do you think, please, Annette?
2: I think you might be fastening a bike helmet.
1: Putting all the old bike helmet on. So important to wear your helmet. Let's see.
2: No.
1: Not fastening a bike helmet. Sorry, Annette.
2: Oh, back to the drawing board.
1: Hey, have a great day. Thank you so much for your call.
2: Thank you, Max. Speak to you again later sometime.
1: Cheerio. Let's go.
2: Bye.
1: Bye-bye. Let's go to Mossvale with Adam. G'day, Adam.
3: Hey, Max. How you going, mate?
1: I'm good. What's happening today, Adam? Anything exciting happening in your life?
3: Oh, yeah. I got my best mate from the Hunter Valley coming down to visit me for a few days.
1: No way. Whereabouts in the Hunter does he come from?
3: Brankston.
1: Oh, Brankston. Okay, up near Greta. The Greta Brankston. What is it? The Greyhounds? The team? No, that's Singleton. Greta Brankston. Yeah. I can't remember. The Brumbies, maybe. Oh, it's all right. I used to live in Musselbrook. So there you go.
3: Yeah.
1: Kind of know that. All right. What's your mate's name?
3: Oh, his name's Chris.
1: You and Chris going to get up to some mischief in Mossvale tonight?
3: I'm not sure yet. We haven't fought that far ahead yet.
1: You might be spending $3,125. You never know. Here comes.
3: Yeah, you never know. You've got to try, eh?
1: Here comes the secret sound. What do you think, Adam?
3: It's a long shot here, but I'm thinking it might be someone outside playing with a dart gun.
1: A dart gun? All right. Playing with the dart gun outside. Let's see. It's not a dart gun. Sorry, Adam.
3: Yeah, well, try again next time.
1: Have fun with your mate from the Hunter. Good on you.
3: No worries, mate. You have a good day, Max. Cheers.
1: Thank you. Bye-bye. Let's go to Barrel with William. G'day, William.
4: Hey, how are you?
1: I'm good, mate. Feeling lucky this morning, William?
4: I'm feeling lucky, yes.
1: Here comes the secret sound. Let's turn that lucky feeling into cash. What do you think it might be?
4: Is it a VHS tape being loaded into a VHS player?
1: You don't sound old enough to remember VHS tapes, William. I don't reckon you do remember them, but it might be the sound. But it is not a VHS tape loading.
4: Okay, no worries.
1: Hey,
4: all good.
1: Have a fantastic day. Thanks for your call.
4: You too. Bye-bye.
1: Bye-bye. Yeah, it's a sound from our past, isn't it? The old cassette tapes loading in. No luck with the secret sound. We'll play again tomorrow after 6 and after 8. $3,125. 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It's 18 past 8.
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0: 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Thursday, the 19th of November, is lining up to be a massive day for gamers and potentially a massive day for employers. At midnight on Thursday, the 19th of November, Australians will be able to unlock Grand Theft Auto number 6. It is being touted as the biggest game release ever. The game cost $2.7 billion to make, and it's estimated that every minute of that day across the world, $1.28 million in revenue will be made from sales of GTA Part 6. That means it's expected to earn, within its first 24 hours of launching, $1.85 billion. And in the first 12 months, the predictions are $8.2 billion. Good grief, it's going to be the biggest video game ever sold, ever, anywhere. It's incredible. About 45 million units expected to be sold across the world in the first couple of weeks, including over 500,000 here in Australia. And with that in mind, this is very amusing, the Australian government has shared an official guide for gamers who are hoping to get time off on the 19th of November, possibly the 20th as well, for this highly anticipated release. The Fair Work Ombudsman took to its official Instagram to clarify what rights workers actually have before perhaps landing yourselves in an unwanted meeting with human resources. On their Instagram, they said, "Let's pretend that GTA 6 is coming out tomorrow, but you don't have any paid leave available to play on launch day. Can you take unpaid leave?" They then go through various scenarios in which an employee could take time off without pay, including carer's leave, unpaid leave to look after a sick or injured family member, but they say, "We don't think this one will apply." They also counted out taking time off for emergency and parental leave. Good grief. So, the Ombudsman is now sharing advice with us on how not to take sickies. I'm sure gamers have probably got it sussed. If they're going to get the game at midnight on Thursday, 19th of November, they've already organised to have the 19th on. And if they haven't, they'll just chuck a sickie like the rest of us do. I don't think we need advice from the Fair Work Ombudsman. I think they're basically just trying to encourage us not to take that day off. Well, I'm not going to, but encouraging gamers not to take that day off. But if I know anything about gamers, it's an addiction, and you're not going to convince them not to play the biggest video game ever. News on the way. After the news, we'll do today's On This Day. It was on this day in 1969 that for the first time we heard the fake rumour that a very famous rock and roll star had passed away. It's a rumour that persists to this day. We'll find out about that. And on this day in 1997, the very sad death of an American country singer under bizarre circumstances at the age of just 53. We'll find out who that was, amongst other, hopefully, entertaining entertainment tidbits on this day on the way after the news. Local news first with Pete Andrea coming up next. You're on 2ST. I hope you're having a wonderful start to the day.
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9: Looking at local, good morning, I'm Pete Andrea. A 35-year-old man's been charged after an alleged drone delivery of drugs into the South Nowra Correctional Facility. Police say the drone dropped a package inside the prison grounds on Saturday morning. Correctional officers seized the package and allegedly found meth and other contrabands.
10: He was taken to Nowra Police Station, where he was charged with supply prohibited drug greater than indictable and less than commercial quantity, bring prohibited drug plant into place of detention, bring attempt to introduce syringe into place of detention and recklessly deal with proceeds of crime. He was granted conditional bail to appear before Nowra local court on Tuesday, 20th October. Inquiries are ongoing.
9: That's Elizabeth Darwood from police headquarters. The state government's easing clean-up costs for residents and businesses, waiving the waste levy on debris from that tornado and severe storms that hit Ulladulla. South Coast MP Eliza Butler says the exemption covers waste on public and private land, including damaged building materials, furniture, carpet and garden debris resulting from the severe weather on Saturday, October 3rd.
11: In your garden, or whether it's building debris, and the New Labor government is easing that clean-up pressure by removing the waste services levy for the Shoalhaven LGA until the 31st of December.
9: Federal Member for Gilmore Fiona Phillips urging Shoalhaven City Council to support the return of the iconic chopper and a stick to its original location at Nowra's Northern Gateway. The original Huey was removed in 2023 and is set to be replaced with a defence-funded replica Seahawk. Ms Phillips claims Council's holding up the project.
12: I've heard every excuse under the sun from Council why the chopper on the stick can't be returned to its original location. From it being, would you believe, a driver distraction to being too big for the site. That's just absolute baloney.
9: In sport now, a tough return to Test cricket for Nick Maddison, dismissed for a 33-ball duck in Australia's opening Test against South Africa. Bowled by Marco Jansen in Durban, Maddo's innings set a new record as the longest scoreless innings by an Australian Test opener based on balls faced. In Australia's second dig, Maddo has avoided a dreaded second duck and is 17 not out at stumps. Your local news first, I'm Pete Andrea.
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13: Morning, I'm Brooke Seychell. A 16-year-old boy has been charged after a stolen Ford Escape allegedly ran down a woman outside Melbourne's Flinders Street station. He'll face the Children's Court today after yesterday morning's alleged incident. Police say it wasn't a terror-related or targeted attack. Meantime, the cost of living continues to be the number one issue for Australians. This morning's news poll has found more than half of voters want the government to rein in spending to help curb inflation, while the Reserve Political Monitor shows voters are increasingly blaming Labor for their tightening household budgets. It comes as a new campaign is being launched today in response to the ATO's credit card ban. Small businesses are taking aim at the federal government over the changes, which were meant to come into effect at the end of November. The ban has been delayed until the end of June, but businesses want it scrapped altogether. And there's more industrial action at Qantas today. This time, it's a group of office-based engineers who are expected to go on strike at the airline's Sydney headquarters.
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13: In sport, Australia has the upper hand at stumps on day three of the first test against South Africa. They're ahead by 139 runs with all second innings wickets in hand after skittling the host for 284 in their first dig. Meantime, our Aussie women have cruised to a 9-wicket win over Bangladesh in their one-dayer in Brisbane. Set 221 to win, they reached the victory target in just the 29th over. And New South Wales has had to settle for a draw in its Shield clash with Tasmania. That's the latest in news and sport.
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14: Back to school means 40k zones in place, and that's making things move a little slow in both directions of the Illawarra Highway near the King's School and Tudor House, and also near Mossvale High School. Mossvale busy in both directions of Argyle Street in between Wade Street and the Sutter Road roundabout. Other than that though, between Mossvale and Barrel, it's pretty clear in either direction through Burradoo for Mossvale Road. Just remember those 40k zones near Chevalier. 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I'm Jase Flaxman, latest traffic on 2ST.
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0: Fire danger for the coast and highlands today. A mostly sunny day with a high chance of showers late in the afternoon and this evening. Also the chance of a thunderstorm during the afternoon and early evening. The wind from the west to northwest at first, 15 to 25 k's, becoming northwesterly, 25 to 40 k's in the middle of the day, then westerlies, 15 to 25 k's during the afternoon and evening. Top temps today of 33 for Narrabombidery, 33 for the Bay and Basin, 31 for Milton Ulladulla, and 29 for the Southern Highlands. Cloudy and a lot cooler tomorrow, a top of just 17 for both the coast and highlands, very high chance of showers, chance of a thunderstorm early tomorrow morning. Cloudy on Wednesday, staying cool. Slight chance of a shower, most likely in the morning. And cool again for Thursday. Cloudy with a high chance of showers, most likely Thursday afternoon and evening. Right now, it's 16 degrees in East Nowra, 15 at Basin View. It's 17 in Narrawolly and 12 in Avoca.
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3: But anyway, that's history.
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3: I can see for miles and miles and miles and miles and miles.
2: On this day in 1969, a DJ in Detroit takes a call from a listener who tells him that if you play the Beatles song Revolution 9 backwards, a voice says, "Turn me on, dead man." The story explodes as people offer more clues as to why Paul McCartney might be dead, including a voice at the end of Strawberry Fields Forever that says, "I buried Paul," which is actually John Lennon saying cranberry sauce, and the cover of the Sgt. Pepper album, where Paul is wearing an armband that says OPD, officially pronounced dead. Spoiler alert, he wasn't and isn't dead. On this day in 1970, the stage version of Jesus Christ Superstar opens on Broadway, telling the story of the last 7 days in the life of Jesus.

On this day in 1974, Deborah Harry appears at CBGB's in New York City under the name Blondie for the first time. The name is derived from comments made by truck drivers who would catcall, "Hey Blondie," to Harry as they drove by.

On this day in 1978, whilst living at the Chelsea Hotel in New York City, Sex Pistol Sid Vicious calls the police to say that someone has stabbed girlfriend Nancy Spungen. He's arrested and charged with murder, placed in the detox unit of a New York prison. Vicious dies of a heroin overdose before the case can go to trial. Born on this day in 1935, passing away in 2025, Sam Moore. He's the Sam from Sam and Dave.

Parfitt from Status Quo, born on this day in 1948. He passed away in 2016. Born on this day in 1969, Marty McGuire from The Chicks. They used to be known as the Dixie Chicks.

And on this day in 1997, John Denver is killed when the handmade experimental airplane he is flying runs out of gas and crashes off the coast of Monterey Bay in California. He was aged just 53. Life is

0: And that's a few things that happened in the world of entertainment on this day, the 12th of October, 2ST. 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

0: Get Up with Max on 2ST. It's the return of Graham Day this morning. He's back from annual leave. Let's find out what's happening between 9 and midday. Graham Day, welcome back to you, sir.
1: I know that many would like it to be permanent leave.
0: Oh, Graham, don't be like that.
1: Never doubt. Never doubt. How are you?
0: Not so bad.
1: What a day.
0: Today, it's 33 on the coast.
1: Mm.
0: Outstanding. 29 in the Highlands. Beautiful day.
1: Can't wait for summer.
0: Yeah, no. Oh, don't wish that upon your El Nino. Yes.
1: Oh, that famous Mexican. He causes so much trouble, doesn't he? Anyway, in the program this morning, unfortunately, we've lost someone that was very well known in the community, a local business person. And the Ferrell name is well known. And David Ferrell had Ferrell quality meats. And he was also a councillor on Windsor Caribbeeside Council. But he had a very, very close connection with the king of Australian television, Graham Kennedy. And we're going to tell that story after 9 o'clock this morning. It's very interesting indeed. But to all of David's family and friends and everyone that knew him, a sad loss. He was a great character, one of those traditional characters. So we'll be having a chat about that. Of course, big celebrations in Tomorong are coming up this coming weekend, my friend. 100 years. Wow. They're celebrating as far as the Tomorong Hall and all that is concerned. So I'll be talking about that a little bit later on in the morning. We've got a stack of emails we've got to go through with various people that have been sending emails while I've been away. So we'll churn through those. We might take the week to do that because there's a stack of them there, but we'll try and get to all of them. And a little bit later on, we're talking about Repoly. This is the plastic recycling situation that is starting to get to the pointy end. Next Monday, there will be a meeting of the Legal Eagles and also the Commission to say yay or nay. And we'll be talking to Anna Phillips about rallying the troops to make sure people are there if they do hear it on site. So all of that, plenty of music, stacks of music and good times as we head into today.
0: All that and more on the way with Graham Day right after the news. Local news first with Pete Andrea coming up next. You're on 2ST, Graham. Welcome back. Have a great day.
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1: Looking local, good morning. I'm Pete Andrea. The H5 bird flu and testing is to happen on a dead albatross found near Borley Point last week. The highly endangered bird was discovered on Cormorant Beach. The DPI has been informed and we've reached out for more info. Anyone who spots a dead or sick seabird is urged not to touch it, but inform the DPI and keep dogs well away also. A person's been rescued after a houseboat was destroyed by a fire on the Shoalhaven River at Shoalhaven Heads. Fireys were called to Hay Avenue at about 1:45 a.m, finding the vessel fully engulfed in flames, the occupant pulled to safety and treated by paramedics. Emergency crews battled the blaze from the water and deployed pollution control booms around the wreck. Fire has also damaged a home at Culburra Beach. RFS and emergency responders were called in at about 7 o'clock to find the house on Penguin Head Road well alight. At least 5 fire brigade units fought the flames. The cause of the fire at this stage is unknown. The legacy of Nowra's iconic Huey chopper is being preserved. A framed tail blade from the original chopper on a stick has been gifted to the Shoalhaven community and will go on display at council chambers. The chopper was removed 3 years ago due to be replaced by a full-size replica MH60R Seahawk, reflecting the Royal Australian Navy's current chopper fleet based at HMAS Albatross. And in sport, Highlands Cricket kicked off its grade comp on Saturday at Bradman Oval. Mossvale faced Barrel. Mossvale struggling against the attack, compiling 110. Barrel chased down that target in the 12th over with just one wicket down. Hilltop took on Mittagong. Mittagong all out for 130 in the 39th. Hilltop securing the win in just 25 overs. And Wingelow took on Robertson. Wingelow compiling 194. Robertson dismissed for 173 in the 36th. That is your local news first. I'm Pete Andrea.
0: 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Saddles, rugs, helmets, grooming, animal health, vaccines and a huge range of clothing. Berrima Road, Mossvale. 2ST. National News now.
2: Morning, I'm Brooke Seychell. The Coalition insists its migration policy has been thought through amid calls from the government for it to explain how it would pay for the policy. Home Affairs Minister Tony Burke says it would cost billions to remove more than 400,000 migrants on bridging visas from the country, but Nationals leader Matt Canavan has told News 24 they'll replace these people with those on new skilled visas.
3: We'll increase skilled visas by 80,000, getting to roughly that 650,000 figure to make sure that we do still have the skills we need as a country in key areas.
2: Meantime, the Australian Federal Police have launched an investigation into any Australian links with the alleged Fly Dubai terrorist pilot. It comes after it was revealed the accused hijacker had given a confession on his time studying in Melbourne, including ties to Islamic organisation My Centre. And Aussie rock royalty Powderfinger have dropped the dates for their reunion tour 16 years after its members last played together live, the band announcing 18 shows from next September.
0: Better Mittagong for better brands, better deals and better prices on home appliances. 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
2: In sport, the celebrations are continuing for this year's Bathurst winners. Brody Kostecki and Todd Hazelwood admitting this morning they still haven't slept after taking out the great race in dramatic scenes yesterday. Kostecki telling the ABC it was a day to remember.
4: Ultimately, I've always said that the mountain always chooses the winner. And, you know, we had a little bit of misfortune during the race, but the tides turned on that last lap and truly very emotional win for us. And, we had a great night last night celebrating.
2: That's the latest in news and sport.
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2: Rain over the next couple of days for the coast and the highlands. Warm weather too today. 33 and 29, the expected top for the listening area. And a late shower. Up to about 4 millimetres of rain. Most of that will be in a thunderstorm this afternoon. And the winds northwesterly, 15 to 25 k's, increasing 25 to 40 k's by the time we get to lunchtime today. Tomorrow, looking at 17 degrees, that's for the coast and also the highlands, and between 5 and 20 millimetres of the wet stuff falling.
1: 2ST Mornings with Graham Day. Beds are us, seats and more Mittagong. The best furniture and bedding in the Southern Highlands.
2: It is a very good morning to you and welcome along to a Monday, the 12th day of October. And the sun is shining, a bit of cloud starting to move through. And you've just heard in the weather report, quite a bit of rain is going to be falling today and tomorrow. So batten down the hatches. Graham Day back in the chair, taking you through until midday today. And thanks to the team at 2ST, the cupboard, while I took a bit of a break, a bit of a rest, a bit of respite. But we're back into it today. If you'd like to be part of all this, anything you want to talk about, anything at all, 8001029. If something's been bothering you, or maybe you want to tell us about something that hasn't been bothering you, looking on the bright side of life, 8001029. Or you could also email gday@2st.com.au. Because basically on this radio program, anything goes. The good, the bad, the ugly. We're going to be talking about a loss. And a great character, but a loss. And that is the death of David Ferrell. David Ferrell was a well-known business person, also councillor in the Wingicarabee, but a fantastic story that came out of this radio station, as a matter of fact. I'll be talking to Steve Anderson, part of the 2ST team back in the day, and he's got some great stories to tell about the king of Australian television and Ferrell's quality meats. And David Ferrell and how he was involved. So we'll have a chat about that. Tomorong, celebrating 100 years of the Tomorong Hall. Oh, imagine the dances that went down there. Swing your partners round and round. I was told by somebody in authority that apparently back in the day, the Pride of Erin was one of the most popular dances anyone could choose at the Tomorong Hall. We'll chat about that. Reed Polly, I hate to use the expression, but it's still in the wind. And there's a lot of people in the Southern Highlands that hope that's not the case. But I'll be talking to Anna Phillips about where we're at as far as Reed Polly is concerned. And we're getting to the stage where the community really has to rally and show those making the decisions that if you feel this way, that it's not wanted in the Southern Highlands. All that and so much more. Plus, we'll keep you up to date. Some great music from Matthew Wilder, John Mellencamp. We're just going to have a wonderful Monday together. It's going to be a good day today. Just you and I.

0: It's Crowded House and Distant Sun. It's 18 minutes after 9. It's a very good morning to you. Welcome along to the Graham Day Show. And we often hear about local business people that pass away, and it's often sad, but when you're a local business person that really was the essence of the Southern Highlands in a period of time where he ran his own butchery, and that was Farrell's Quality Meats at Mossvale, you touched many, many people, literally, when handing over those sausages and also steaks and what have you. And David Farrell is a name that many, many people know. His family still works in the butcher industry, and he certainly left a legacy in more ways than one. He was a councillor on Whinger-Carrabee Shire Council. But also there was a wonderful connection between him and the king of Australian television, and that was Graeme Kennedy. Someone that was involved in all of that is on the line right now, and former member of the 2ST team in the Southern Highlands, Steve Anderson. And it's a very good morning to you, Steve. How are you going?
1: I'm very well, Graeme. Always a pleasure to be here.
0: It's always good to talk to you too, but unfortunately a bit of a sad note this morning, because a great character and a very good businessman in the Southern Highlands and a councillor. And I heard the news on the weekend that David Farrell had passed away, but you and I had some very interesting moments with David Farrell, didn't we?
1: Yeah, it's interesting news. I was just sitting here thinking before I came on about David, and character was one of the words that came to mind. He was a true Mossvale Southern Highlands character. But the other thing was from the business point of view. You know, there are businesses that were in Mossvale. Some of them still are, but businesses like White's and Finlayson's and Farrell's, they're names that have been synonymous with business in Mossvale for many, many years. Yeah, so it is a very sad day. Mm.
0: And unfortunately, we lost another great business person only a few weeks ago, and that was Brian White from White's Menswear. And that was a sad loss too. But we all get older, and unfortunately, we get to the situation where we're losing many of those that saw the heyday of retail and knew what it was all about. But you worked with David as far as advertising was concerned, his business, but it took a turn that you were not ready for, and it is a piece of media history, really.
1: Well, it is history because, and you're referring to Graeme Kennedy, the absolute legend of Australian TV, who retired to the Southern Highlands and lived at Canyonleigh. People used to, I remember reading in papers, that sort of thing, he was described as being reclusive, but he wasn't reclusive, he just didn't want to fuss. He just wanted to live his life quietly. Anyhow, Graham was an avid 2ST listener, and he was having trouble with his reception. This is going back 30 years. Having trouble with his reception, he sent a fax through to our office in Barrel saying he was having trouble picking 2ST up. He'd hired someone to put a new aerial in that didn't make any difference. Could we help? So I faxed him back and said, look, well, I'll put you in contact with our technician at the time, and he went out and fixed the problem. Anyhow, as a result of that, Graham sent me another fax saying, look, even though I'm retired, I'm available for voiceover work. If you've got a client, maybe we can work something out. And that client was Farrell's Quality Meats. Yeah, that's how it came about that the late, great Graham Kennedy, his last media gig, despite the fact that he was offered all sorts of money to do all sorts of things over the years, the only thing he said yes to was doing ads for Farrell's Quality Meats. Yeah.
0: Now, you were involved in the negotiations of the deal, and the deal is something in regard to he would do the ads, and that's where David Farrell and Quality Meats came into it, because he didn't want that much, did he?
1: No, he didn't. No, all he wanted was to come in and record the ads in the studio in Barrel, then go and have lunch somewhere. We used to go up to the Poplars, which used to be at Braemar. We'd go up and he'd record the ads. We'd go up to the Poplars, have some lunch, and then drop him back home in time to feed the dog, his beloved dog, and his horses as well. But in return for doing the ads, he you know, required his agent. Graham didn't care, but his agent wanted some sort of payment. So he used to do these ads for a couple of dozen chops and a couple of bottles of red wine.
0: Oh, and unfortunately, I wasn't there over that period of time. I was in Coffs Harbour. But I can imagine the rapport that Graham Kennedy and David Farrell would have had.
1: Well, that was one of the other. I mean, it was funny the way this deal worked out. You know, the chops and the red wine. That was it. But I think what was more important to Graham was the friendship that he developed with David Farrell, because he'd go into the shop out the back and sit there and just have a yarn with David, and David would make him a cup of tea, and they just talk. So it was a really great opportunity for Graham to get out, to talk with someone without all the fuss, without, you know, people pestering him, which is what he wanted. You know, he just wanted to live a quiet life. And with, as a result of what he did for Farrell's Quality Meats, and subsequently that friendship that he developed with David, he got that, you know. And it was really nice. It was nice to see. It was nice to see, nice to hear about it as well.
0: Mm-hmm. Okay, great to talk to you. Thank you so much, because there's always stories that go back in time, and that's one of the great ones. Good on you.
1: Thank you very much, Graham. Yeah, and condolences to all of the Farrell family. They're terrific people. It is sad to hear. And also his time on council. I know when he went on council, he had the best of intentions. But I think he also, like so many people who get involved in local government at any level, I don't think he realised how hard it was going to be, and he gave it his all. Mm. Good on him. Yeah. Sad news.
0: Okay, mate, great to talk to you. Yes, he was a good man. He was a good man indeed. That's why we're talking about him this morning. And good to talk to you. We'll catch up soon.
1: We will.
0: See you, mate. 25 past nine. This is 2ST. And many will be remembering the chops and the sausages that they bought from Farrell's Meats in Moss Vale, in the main street there. This is 2ST, 25 after nine.
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0: Where is the Hollies? The boys from Manchester. It's coming up to 25 minutes to 10. This is 2ST, and we're talking about former business person and also former councillor David Ferrell on the air with Steve Anderson. Someone that has been on Windjarra-Carrabee Shire Council, or was on Windjarra-Carrabee Shire Council for almost three decades, 26 years is on the line right now, and that is former councillor and also former mayor of Windjarra-Carrabee, that is Duncan Gehr. And as I said, he was on council for 26 years. He's on the line right now. G'day, Duncan. How are you?
1: Good morning, Graham. Very well, thank you.
0: I just thought we'd have a quick chat because there are so many councillors on the coast and the Highlands. We often talk about council issues, but so many have given so much to the community over the years, and a lot of people that have arrived in the area to live don't know some of the history behind various things. But you're on there for 26 years, and phenomenally, the people that you have worked with, there's only two that have passed away. That was Councillor Jim Tudnam and also David, and you sat next to David Ferrell for the 5 years that he was on council.
1: Yes, and my condolences to his family, and I got on very well with David, and yes, you're right, he was my sat on the opposite side to me for the 5 years, and remembering back then there were 12 councillors on the council, not nine as now, but there were also some pretty controversial decisions when he was elected, I was elected at the same time, and four new councillors in that term, and one of the first and major decisions was the purchasing of the land where the information centre now is in Mittagong. That was a Golden Fleece service station, and for council to purchase commercial land to turn it into an information centre was fairly controversial at the time. So that was one. The other one was the construction and the building of the RRC out at on Berrima Road.
0: Basically the tip.
1: That was yeah, that was the tip, and that was also a major purchase and construction by council at the time.
0: And that was very controversial. Yeah, that was very controversial. Yeah. I remember towards the end of David's term, he often would ring me and we'd have a stoush in regard to it going there, because the community didn't exactly see eye to eye with him on that one, and he didn't see eye to eye with them.
1: Yes, well, I didn't vote for it there either, because David Wood and I had, former councillor David Wood, had identified land opposite Ingham's in, out at Berrima. There was 100 acres for purchase there at the time, and I believed that we should have purchased that land, sold the Mossvale Depot and associated infrastructure and built the RRC there. But the numbers didn't favour us and we were defeated, and the RRC is now where it is. So, but the other thing is David was in the position that he would be in constant contact with the public every minute of the day. He was a butcher, and funnily enough, we had another butcher on the council at the same time, Councillor Heather Carter. But because David was in contact with the public, and when you're behind a counter and somebody walks in to have a bit of a whinge or a moan or a congratulations to you, you can't get away. I mean,
0: yeah.
1: you're behind the counter. So David had very close contact with the community of Mossvale over the term of his of his term. And David was a colourful character. He had a great sense of humour. He even put out the butcher's calendar, which was a nude calendar of all his employees, including himself, calendar, which went over very well at the time.
0: You need more of that. We need more of that in society these days. Mate, thanks for your time this morning, and thanks for painting that picture of his time on council.
1: Yes, and he was a very loyal and supportive councillor to the community, and the community lost a very good councillor who had the interest of the Shire at heart.
0: Okay, mate. Great to talk to you. Thanks so much.
1: Thanks, Graham. Bye.
0: Okay, bye. And there is former Mayor and Councillor Duncan Gare. It's coming up to 20 minutes to 10. He'll be sadly missed, David Ferrell.
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0: John Bon Jovi. On a Monday morning, the 12th day of October, you're spending it with us at 2ST. And a blaze of glory. A very good morning to you. Well, very good morning to you in Ulladulla. Ulladulla copped an unusual weather event a couple of weeks ago. And it looks like the Men's Labor government is coming to the party as far as helping out residents that are listening in on the south coast in Ulladulla. And they're waiving the waste levy on debris from the tornado and severe storm that hit Ulladulla. Now, this exemption covers waste on public and private land in the Shoalhaven, including damaged building materials, furniture, carpet and garden debris resulting from the severe weather that happened on Saturday the 3rd of October. And removing the fee will help with the cleanup, it certainly will, and ease the financial burden on household business dealings with the damage, or households and businesses dealing with the damage. Now, just keep this in mind, the exemption means residents will not be charged the levy until the end of December on any waste resulting from the tornado and severe weather event. Now, some local landfill gate fees may apply, but they're wiping the levy. And the member for South Coast, Liza Butler, has said the storms that swept through the South Coast left a trail of damage and debris, particularly in Ulladulla, where the tornado hit. Waiving the waste levy will help ease the financial burden on community members and businesses as the cleanup continues. So just keep that in mind. Local landfill gate fees may apply, but as far as the levy is concerned, if you've been affected by it, there is an exemption by the state government. Keeping you in contact, this is 2ST.
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0: November to June next year. Independent MP Monique Ryan telling Nine this has been poorly handled by the government.
1: Labor has failed to be transparent about these pretty significant changes, and it hasn't given people the transition period that they probably deserve to have. It hasn't given them certainty about what it's going to mean to their businesses.
0: The Greens are calling on Canberra to block the live streaming of a firing squad execution in the United States being available to watch in Australia. The US Defence last week confirmed the public could watch the December 3 execution, but Green Senator Sarah Hanson-Young is urging the government to ensure it won't be shown here. Overseas, a Melbourne hiker has been found dead in Peru weeks after he was reported missing. 30-year-old Jordan Yap had been on a multi-day hike last month when he failed to return. DFAT has confirmed it's provided and consular assistance from his family. And Powderfinger has released the dates for its highly anticipated Australian tour next year. The band will perform 18 shows across 6 cities from next September.
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0: In sport, there's sure to be a few sore heads from the Dick Johnson Racing team this morning following yesterday's epic Bathurst win. Drivers Brody Kostecki and Todd Hazelwood leading the celebrations after taking out the great race for a second time. Hazelwood telling Nine it's been a big night.
3: This year was definitely a step up. We haven't actually slept. The fumes that are coming out of this cup right now is you could probably run a car off it right now. I'm not going to lie. Yeah, we had a lot of fun.
0: That's the latest in news and sport.
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8: Showers today and rain tomorrow. Looking at a top of 33 degrees for the coast and 29 degrees for the Southern Highlands. Winds northwesterly, 15 to 25 k's. They'll kick up to about 40 k's in the middle of the day. Then they'll swing to the west, 15 to 25 k's. Up to about 4 millimetres of rain in that thunderstorm. Tomorrow, 5 to 20 millimetres of rain. Temperatures on the coasts and the Highlands, we share the same. Looking at 17 degrees and south-southeasterly winds, 20 to 30 k's, mainly in the morning.
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8: Welcome along. We're in the second hour of the Graham Day Show. It's so good to have you there. Anytime you'd like to be part of it, 800-1029, or you can email gday@2st.com.au if you'd like to tell us a few things that are kicking around in your grey matter. And we've got a number of emails that we're going to go through that we received while I was on holidays. Going to be speaking to Regina Hillman very shortly. And Regina is one of the coordinators of a wonderful event that's happening in regard to Tomorong and the celebrations at Tomorong this coming Saturday. And it should be a full weekend of celebrations because the hall's turning 100 years of age. So we'll talk to her about that, and you should go along and really support that. And we've got some great music for you, and we've got you on board, which is fantastic, and hope to have you so right throughout the day at your local radio station. This is 2ST. And I know it's a Monday, sometimes just to stretch the varicose veins and the old floppy arms and the old hammies. You've got to roll out some music to do that. And also your timing. I sit back and I listen to the timing of this particular song when they go hoo-ha. I sit here all morning with a coffee thinking, when does it happen?

0: Michael Jackson, and got to be starting something. It's 9 minutes after 10. Well, 100 years ago, a whole lot of locals decided to start something because there was nowhere to dance, and that was to build the Tomorong Hall. And this Saturday, 100 years is being celebrated. To tell me all about it, Regina Hailman is on the line right now, and it's a very good morning to you, Regina. How are you?
1: Yeah, I'm pretty good, thanks.
0: That is good. A lot of work has been put into this celebration that's happening this weekend, hasn't it?
1: Yeah, well, it's 100 years, so, yep, it's worth it.
0: It certainly is. But yeah. A whole lot of work behind the scenes. Tell us about some of the things, the innovative things you've been putting together that people can view this coming weekend.
1: Okay, well, so one of the main things is we've been working with three artists who have each, in their own way, connected with the community. So a sound sculptor, Nigel Haloway, has made some objects that are in the hall and added little speakers to them so people can listen to the voices and reveries of people. We've got a filmmaker who's been taking video portraits of locals and also working through historical documents to create a kind of portrait of Tomorong over the decades, and also featuring some local heroes in some kind of short films as well. So we've got a kind of a gallery aspect, an art-based program, but there's also curated conversations, again, with local legends. So we're talking to the RFS chief, Doug Schutz, we're talking to the local historians, just brief conversations just to paint a picture of what Tomorong is and what it has been and what it will be. It's very layered in that sense.
0: And people that only have moved to the area in recent times, they don't realise that the highway went straight past the Tomorong Hall, didn't it?
1: It did go past the Tomorong Hall, and at a time, I mean, at the time it was actually quite a problem because traffic was building up. It was quite dangerous because it was passing straight by the school. So, you know, they had, once the highway came along in the 80s, they had an alternate route party to celebrate the occasion, which was a massive event.
0: It would have been too. And I think this weekend's going to be a massive event too, because it's not often that you can celebrate 100 years, not only of a building, but all the essence that goes along with that building as well.
1: Exactly right. And, you know, one of the components, so it's a free event, and it starts with a Nowra Town band at midday and ends up with an old-time Americana band. But in between, as I said, there's a gallery, and then in the evening it turns into a concert party. So we're having local storytellers and variety acts. So it's really painting a picture of this place.
0: It's going to be wonderful, wonderful, wonderful, wonderful. Yeah. And the family can go along, and it doesn't matter what age you are. And gee, I tell you what, some of the stalwarts and some of the families that have been there for a long, long time, won't they have some stories to tell?
1: They will. And I think a lot of the older families have, you know, over the, you know, 100 years, some of them have left the district or passed on. So, but people are kind of talking about this event, and they're really looking forward to coming back to Tomorong and just having a good old yarn and just, you know, sharing recollections and memories. So there'll be a memorabilia tent as well. So people are welcome to bring objects and photos and just have a natter and talk to people. And the other thing that's really interesting is, you know, there's lots of young families now that have moved in who probably, as you say, don't know about the history. So it's a chance for the old and the new to come together.
0: I think it's a wonderful thing. And I'll tell you a little secret. Mel,
1: yeah, what?
0: Mel, who works here at 2ST, her name is Mel, yeah. Schutz. And and you know the Schutz family, and she was saying that her grandfather was actually involved in organising and being involved in building the hall.
1: Yeah, well, that's fantastic, isn't it? Because the hall, you know, it was built by the community. People put their hands in their pockets and came up with £300 and then, you know, provided the labour and built this space for the community. So it was a very special thing to happen then, and it's really special to have it now.
0: Oh, and imagine if those walls could talk.
1: If those walls could talk.
0: I tell you what, half of the Tomorong community got together because of that hall. They'd go along to the local dance, and it'd be boys' choice and then girls' choice, and who knows how many generations came out of that hall.
1: Exactly right. We don't tell those stories.
0: Don't we? We should.
1: Maybe around, you know, around the corner somewhere we might tell those stories.
0: Yeah, I'm sure there'll be a few stories told on the day.
1: I'm sure there will
0: so
1: be.
0: What time can people get there in the morning, and what time do you want to wrap it up?
1: Okay, so 12 o'clock, as I said, the Nowra Town Band is just going to kick it off with a big bang, you know,
0: mm-hmm.
1: and people can stay as long as they want until 9:30. Basically, doors close at 9:30. And people can go into the gallery, hang around, have a chat, have some food. There'll be some food to purchase. And then come into the concert party and sit down and be entertained by the locals.
0: Sounds fantastic. To all the community and to you that have put so much work into it, thank you so much. And I'm sure it's going to be a raging success this coming weekend.
1: Thank you so much for your time.
0: No worries. Good to talk to you, Regina. Thank you so much.
1: Thank you. Bye-bye.
0: Okay, bye. There's a place to go. Tom Wrong. Oh, yes. Nothing quite like sitting down there on those chairs, the Tom Wrong Hall, looking across the room at a fine gentleman or a fine lady waiting for coming. It's coming to your choice and you're waiting for that moment where the band strikes up and off you go.

0: I was never too successful at those dances. One, I tried to look for Erin. And she always had too much pride to dance with me. So I'd sit there till the end of the dance and but have yourselves a great time there.
1: Better
0: at Tom
1: music
0: Roll.
1: And more of it.
2: Way better.
1: Don't just take our word for it. 2ST.

0: was the way I got my days of hippieism, I can tell you. Listening to music I haven't listened to for a while and just settling back and enjoying. To all the hippies listening in, or pseudo-hippies, we all got a bit of hippie in us. That one was just for you. 23 minutes past 10. Very good morning to a very good mate of mine and well-known in the listening area. A very good morning to Echo. Echo is having a birthday today. Another year wiser. And he's out in the paddock somewhere, out in the paddock doing what he does, fencing or spraying. But he listens to this radio program all the time. Echo, have a very happy birthday. Now, having a birthday on a Monday means he's got to wait till Thursday for football training, where all the boys will get together and wish him the best. But I'm sure you'll get many wishes after people hear this. Now, I call him the Sugar Glider. That's his nickname, the Sugar Glider. The reason being is because he was working on a roof and fell through it. And he glided through the air like a rock and hit every solid obstacle on the way down. And that's why I call him the Sugar Glider. But he survived. He survived. He came to my place. He looked like he had better days. I thought I had to call the ambulance, and this was 2 weeks after he got out of hospital. But he did survive. But got a conversation going at 2ST this morning. We were talking, I put out there, which I often do, the question of the Rocky and Bullwinkle show. And could Rocky actually be a sugar glider? And the staff, they condemned me. They said, no, it's a flying squirrel. I went, really? Do they have flying squirrels? And apparently they do in the United States. But I don't know. The closer I look, Rocky looks like a sugar glider more than a flying squirrel. But anyway, it's a great TV show, don't you agree? Have a great day, sugar glider.
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2: 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Rocky and Bullwinkle and friends.
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0: This is 2ST on a Monday morning. A very good morning to you on the building sites. There is Blondie and One Way or Another, and she got into it when she was with Blondie and also when she went solo, being Debbie Harry, and did a wonderful job as far as entertaining was concerned. Also doing a wonderful job. It's a very good morning to Matt. Matt is the chef at the kitchen at the Shoalhaven Entertainment Centre. And to all of you that work at the Shoalhaven Entertainment Centre, a very good morning to you. And I know that Matt is glued on to this radio station. Good on you, mate. And he listens to it 24/7. So you have a wonderful time. And when you're heading into the Shoalhaven Entertainment Centre, say g'day to Matt, because he is a good fella and he can cook up a storm. It's coming up to 25 minutes to 11. Now, sometimes I sit and ponder. It's usually very late at night after the world events have gone through the day. And sometimes you've really got to use that expression, which was a wonderful song back in troubled times. What is going on? And you've got to ask that. I can't believe that the world has turned into such a cruel and chaotic place. I know we've had our troubles over the centuries, but just recently, the cruelness in this world and the chaos in this world and the bizarreness of this world. Did you see the President of the United States over the weekend? Now, when you're looking for peace, you would suggest that there'd be some humbling of what he was saying. He was going off his brain because America had been ripped off from the Nobel Peace Prize. He thought he was up for it. But talk about sore loser, he gave it to them and gave it to the winner. Like, what is going on there? How can you possibly even be in the running for the Nobel Peace Prize when you've been involved in wars you shouldn't have been involved in? He goes on about all the wars he stopped. Well, I look on the map and I can still see them going on. There's something like 67 armed conflicts going on at the moment in various areas. And he goes on about he stopped the whole thing. Delusional. Absolutely delusional. And how long can it go on for? Just how long? And talking about peace, then you've got a situation where his head of defence is talking about, and it's in the news in Australia today, with the Greens doing what I think is a wonderful job, going on about how they're going to televise the putting to death of a bloke from a firing squad. That's peaceful. What is going on? And when I was on holidays, I went to a men's luncheon, the Southern Highlands Associated Gentlemen's Luncheon, better known as SHAG, and a very good morning to all of you that were there, and a very good morning to Charlie, who organised it. It was a wonderful get-together. We had a wonderful time. And a very good morning to Sebastian, who put on such a wonderful feed at Cafe Rosso in the Southern Highlands. But we were there, and we were having a chat, and I tell you what, the amount of people that were chatting about what the Labor government has done as far as wrecking the housing market was extraordinary. And I remember I was fortunate enough to be talking to Gerry Harvey many, many years ago. And Gerry Harvey said they should never tamper with capital gains or housing, because once you do that, you're going to be in a lot of strife, because basically people use their house as their credit cards. And when house prices go up, they use the equity in it to go out and buy cars or furniture or electrical items and what have you. But talking to this group of men, they were dead set against the Labor government and what they've done as far as capital gains and all the restrictions as far as housing is concerned. And there's many that the only way they can get ahead of the game is if they invest in one or two properties. And hopefully that will help them in their old age. I'm one of them. And now they're going to kick the tin out from underneath people that have been trying to do that. It's quite extraordinary. Quite extraordinary. And look, I get that Anthony Albanese has done some wonderful things. But with this housing stuff, they should march away from it, because it ain't going to be pretty. And the electorate is not happy with it at all. At all. And I understand that the Prime Minister of this country came from a housing commission house. But that doesn't mean that hardworking Australians that have put a bit aside and bought a couple of rental properties or investment properties should go back into housing commission houses.
1: Better music.
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0: Send the News. 17 minutes to 11. A very good morning to you at Greenwell Point. Listening in this morning, you have a wonderful day today. Also, a very good morning to you at Berry. Listening in, you have a wonderful day today. Vincentia, we're going to tell you a little bit of information about Vincentia in the next hour. Also, after 11 o'clock in the next hour, we're going to be talking about the pointy end of the legal arguments as far as the plastic recycling factory that is planned for Mossvale is getting to the pointy end, and we'll be talking to Anna Phillips about that after 11 o'clock today and how you can help out as far as that is concerned. Look, this Friday, we're not going to be broadcasting in the studio. We're going to be broadcasting live from the balcony. Oh, we're hitting the heights. Literally. We're going to be broadcasting from the balcony of a great place to go along to. And that's the brand new Grounded Bar in Mittagong. We're going to be there between 9 and midday. If you'd like to come along and say g'day, you'll win some great prizes. So we're going to be at the Grounded Bar, and that's across from the clock tower in Mittagong this coming Friday. We're going to be up on the balcony. So look out for us there, because we love getting out and about. And Kev is going to be broadcasting from Harvey Norman in Mossvale this coming Saturday. Like I said, getting out and about and enjoying this wonderful spring weather that we're having.
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0: 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Service done right. 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
1: 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Beds are us, seats and more. Cavendish Street, Mittagong, where the flags are always flying.
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0: a little bit different to the melodic tones of Gordon Lightfoot, who had that song originally, and taken over by the Stars on 54. And if you could read my mind, love, do not go there, whatever you do. News on the way at 11 o'clock. After the news at 11 o'clock, we're going to be looking at Reed Polly and an update on that.
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3: Hi there, I'm Brooke Seychelle. The Greens are urging the federal government to take necessary action to prevent the live streaming of a US execution from airing in Australia. The party is calling for assurances it won't be available, but both Liberal and Labor frontbenchers have raised concerns over whether the censorship will impact freedom of speech. As a new campaign's launched calling on Canberra to stop the surcharge on running a business, a government minister says the Reserve Bank should have gone further with its ban on credit card surcharges. Christy McBain has told Seven the RBA should have banned the banks from charging